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10: Fall weather can change fast. Cooler mornings, warmer afternoons, storms that can roll in fast under the Friday night lights. The Storm Tracker 22 weather team, certified most accurate for 8 straight years, tracking every change.
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13: Yeah. Weather, what you know about that?
14: This is G100 weather.
9: Clouds will move in for our Thursday, but that doesn't stop us from having mild temperatures. We'll get into the upper 70s as we get into the afternoon before topping out right around 80 with some winds out of the northeast. With your certified most accurate forecast, I'm meteorologist Melissa Hall.
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2: I'm Chief Meteorologist Jeremy Nelson for the WJCL 22 Storm Tracker Weather Center. Mainly cloudy skies, overnight dry, lows in the upper 60s. Out the door on Friday, a cool start, 60s to around 70 by afternoon. Mainly cloudy, a couple showers possible, highs in the upper 70s.
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3: 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Talk big t-shirt, Billy. 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
9: Fall weather can change fast. Cooler mornings, warmer afternoons, storms that can roll in fast under the Friday night lights. The Storm Tracker 22 weather team, certified most accurate for 8 straight years, tracking every change.
10: We do have a tornado warning right now.
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13: I'm Chief Meteorologist Jerry Nelson for the WJCL 22 Storm Tracker Weather Center. Mainly cloudy skies, overnight dry, lows in the upper 60s. Out the door on Friday, a cool start, 60s to around 70 by afternoon. Mainly cloudy, a couple showers possible, highs in the upper 70s.
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0: 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Today we have Sherry, an ambassador with the Live Like Locals. 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
17: I'm Chief Meteorologist Jerry Nelson for the WJCL 22 Storm Tracker Weather Center. Mainly cloudy skies overnight, dry, lows in the upper 60s out the door on Friday. A cool start, 60s to around 70 by afternoon. Mainly cloudy, a couple showers possible, highs in the upper 70s.
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10, girl, you a 10, girl, you a 10. 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
4: I used to think about immature things. 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

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Zodiac sign, it must be a Gemini moon, cause we about to go half. Mistakenly, nobody been in a bag, but how many bodies done been in her bag?

0: Hey, it's Didi in the Morning, along with Trey G and comedian J.J. Williamson. Guess what? It is Friday, October 9th, 2026.
1: The 9th.
0: Mm-hmm.
1: Happy New Year.
0: Happy New
1: Year. Just in case.
0: Hey, let me tell you something. I'm going to tell y'all this again. The reason why it feels that things are going around so fast, we do this ourselves. It's what we envision and how we, you get what I'm saying? They say whatever you see and focus on. I'm telling you, people in my neighborhood already have Christmas stuff up.
1: Yeah.
0: I saw Christmas stuff up in July.
2: Oh, wow. Really?
0: I promise you, I saw Halloween, Christmas was in July, and I'm going, why y'all doing this? This is our problem. We're rushing the seasons.
2: Yeah. Yo, 1,000%. Halloween ain't even here yet.
0: Right. And they got up in my neighborhood. 2 to 3 houses already got up their Christmas lights.
2: Wow. Yeah.
0: You know I want to go over there and just slap their house, right?
1: Stop.
0: Slap
1: or I'll cut the cord one.
0: Right.
2: Going to jail.
0: It's International Beer and Pizza Day today. Love it. Yeah. Beer and pizza.
2: I like half of it.
0: What you like? The pizza?
2: The pizza.
0: You don't like beer?
2: I don't like beer.
0: Love me some beer.
1: Yeah, I drink. I don't drink it like you do, but I drink a beer.
2: What's your favorite beer to drink?
1: I'm a Heineken and Dos Equis man.
2: Heineken? DD, what about you?
0: Budweiser. Bud Heavy, not Bud Light.
2: Uh-huh.
0: Bud Heavy.
1: It's called Bud Heavy?
0: Budweiser. It's just regular.
1: Yeah.
0: My husband and them call it Bud Heavy.
1: For real.
0: I told you when I went out with some of his friends, they said, man, she really is a redneck, huh?
2: It's like after a Budweiser, like JJ said. It seemed like you drank it and you go, woo!
0: Love it.
2: Woo!
0: It is a National Moldy Cheese Day.
2: Yeah, I heard people really eat that, though.
0: Mm-hmm.
2: It's like a delicacy.
0: It is Scrubs Day.
2: Mm. Okay. I like a woman in some scrubs.
1: Right. Oh, that scrub. I thought the damn Dee Dee Merritt one.
0: All right. They said the scrubs ain't the scrubs no more.
1: They ain't.
0: Remember they said anybody leaning, what is it? I don't want no scrub hanging out the side of your passenger. Right?
1: Oh, yeah. He's a smart man now.
0: That's a smart move now. That's a smart financial move when you see a scrub hang out the side of a window. It is National Sneakers Day.
2: Okay. Shout out Gym Shoes. Shout out Gym Shoes.
0: You keep yours pristine too, JJ. Are you like everybody else where you like don't step on my sneaker?
2: Yeah.
0: You like that?
2: I keep my box. My stepdad was in the military. He used to tell us keep your box for your shoes.
1: All my shoes got the box. My dress shoes got the box.
2: Yeah.
1: I got all my boxes.
2: Yeah.
1: I do.
0: I don't. I throw all of that out.
2: Do you
1: really? Mm-hmm.
2: Even with for your heels?
0: Yeah, everything is thrown out. And I don't care if you step on my shoe either. Don't care if you step on my sneaker.
1: Yeah, you can go in Dee Dee closet. Her shoes look like a bonfire. They just stacked up on each other.
0: It's fire prevention day, y'all. He ain't lying.
2: Fire prevention day.
0: He said a bonfire.
2: After the shoe joke, it's fire prevention day.
1: Right.
0: Let's celebrate birthday. Here we go. Yeah, I swear he must have been in my closet.
2: Yeah. Yeah.
0: Happy birthday goes out to TV actor Tyler James Williams celebrating a birthday.
2: Okay,
1: Tyler. Everybody loves Chris, right?
0: Everybody, uh-huh. Yep. Football player George Kittle celebrating a birthday.
1: George Kittle, tight end. Mm-hmm.
0: Yeah. Reality star Sharon Osbourne celebrating.
1: Okay, the Osbourne.
0: Man, remember she changed. Remember she lost a lot of weight.
2: She did.
1: Really?
2: Yeah.
0: And her daughter, Kelly. Kelly used to be kind of thick on there on that show.
1: It seemed like everything changed with them when Ozzy passed.
0: Died.
1: Yeah. When Ozzy died,
0: Gospel rapper Lecrae celebrating a birthday today.
2: Okay. Great spitter.
0: Are we going to call Glorilla soon a gospel rapper?
2: If she keep going down the track, she is.
0: That's what I'm wondering.
1: If how many songs you think she need to do be considered a gospel rapper?
0: About 2 more.
2: Maybe, if that. And then she changed her name from Glow to Hallelujah.
0: Yeah.
1: Boy.
2: Hallelujah.
0: And that's her real name.
2: Yeah.
0: All right, listen, we kicked the show off with early morning memes. Mine
1: do.
0: Just says this. I'm at that age where I won't make eye contact with somebody because they look like they a talker. I'll be like, I'm not looking at them.
2: Yeah.
0: I'm not looking at them.
2: Yes,
0: don't talk
2: indeed.
0: To me. I
2: don't
0: want to talk.
2: All right, I got one. We done all had one of the meme partners before, right?
1: Hell yeah.
2: Had one of the meme partners. Mine say, laid up with something so mean, I don't even think she like me for real. But we naked, so
1: yeah,
2: it's all good.
1: It's all good.
2: It's all good.
1: My only concern. All right, here we go. If your man in jail with braids and his hair is done every time you go visit, you the side chick.
2: Yes.
1: You the side chick.
0: Yeah, you are.
2: Yes.
1: You are the side chick.
2: Uh-uh.
1: Your braids all the time?
2: Yeah.
0: Uh-uh. I swear I just heard it.
1: Boy,
0: Trey,
1: when
0: did I hear it? Like 2 days ago? Did you say it?
2: I think it was something like it wasn't me. I don't think it was
0: or he said it.
2: Might have been him or you.
1: All right, here you go. If I ever broke your heart, Go tell the Mexicans. They fix anything.
2: Oh, God.
0: Oh, God, this is worse.
1: This is worse? All right, you want to know?
0: Hey, today ain't your meme day.
2: Shut up. Boy, you going to have some Hispanics in that deal.
0: Yeah. This ain't your meme day.
1: Yeah, they piling up.
0: Yep. Step away from the mic. Step away from the mic. On the show today, former NBA player Nick Young has not married his partner after 20 years. We're going to get into that. Plus, we got to tap in with a couple on date fail, and we got some money for you with our $1,000 minute game.
1: Whoop.
0: About to be a great Friday. Here we go. It's Dee Dee in the morning.
1: Hey.
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0: Good morning. It's Didi in the Morning with Trey G and comedian JJ Williamson. All right. Listen, you know, I love when we get a chance to talk gossip and entertainment with this woman, okay?
1: Yes,
0: because
1: yes,
0: she knows
1: yes.
0: She knows everything there is to know about entertainment. She is from It's Only Entertainment. Please welcome entertainment reporter and blogger, Miss Marie Davis.
2: Good morning, family.
0: All right, Marie, let's dig in. There's a lot going on. They're saying now that Diddy, his release date now has changed.
2: Yes, I mean, it feels like the release date keeps going back and forth, but the real story is his appeal. Now, his release date is basically moved back, well, pushed back to March 2nd, 2028, as we knew last week that it was supposed to be January 21st, 2028, but the Bureau of Prisons won't explain why it's now released for March 2nd. Mm. Now, the timing is interesting. It changed right after the reports that he was living a little too comfortably. Remember, I shared that he was like drinking and stuff, getting massages, and now he's back in solitary confinement. But the bigger question is his appeal. His lawyers argue the judge was wrong to count charges the jury actually threw out when deciding his sentence. Mm. Now, remember, the jury cleared him of sex trafficking and racketeering. He was only convicted on two prostitution-related counts, and he got 50 months. Now, a three-judge panel heard the appeal back in April, and now we are still waiting on a decision.
0: Okay, wow. I'm going to say this. I'm not a fan of Diddy, right? You guys know this. I'm not a fan, especially after I saw the abuse of Cassie.
1: Yeah.
0: And I always say this, that's just what we saw. We don't know all the other stuff.
1: Not for real.
0: I'm not a fan, but I believe that there's something behind the scenes that they're doing, and they're trying to keep him in there.
1: Yeah.
0: I think there's something else they know about him, they couldn't get him on, so now they're like, we're going to figure this thing out.
1: I think there's something happening behind the scenes, too, them massages.
2: Because how many times are we going to push the date back? I mean, this is like the fourth, fifth time, you know?
3: Hey, they say he wouldn't have got caught if he wouldn't have tried to order some DoorDash. That's some DoorDash.
0: The other thing, though, we got to talk about would be, and this woman, you know, I watched her on Selling Sunset, and I like her. Bree Tiessi. This is the woman, and she has a baby with Nick Cannon, but out of all his baby moms, she's right there with him all the time.
2: Mm-hmm.
0: What's her story?
2: Now, Bree Tiessi, she is laying down the law for Nick Cannon. She said if he has one more baby, she is out. All right, now, for context, as we all know, Nick Cannon has 12 kids with six different women. And Bree from Selling Sunset is one of them. Now, she and Nick have one son together named Legendary, who was born in 2022, and he is now 4 years old. However, on a recent podcast, she says that another baby would be a deal breaker, and she would want out. Her reason is simple. There's so many kids already and there's so much going on. She even joked that they already have the Brady Bunch. And she says she feels guilty that Nick doesn't have enough time as it is. Mm. But she is still calling Nick her man. And she says she sees them being together long term. And she's been consistent. And she says before that, she's never having another baby herself. All right. 12 kids later, she is now drawing the line at 13.
0: Yeah. Lucky 13. Huh?
1: Is that the equivalent to if he cheat one more time, I'm gone.
2: I think so.
1: If you cheat,
2: I think that's what it is, Trey.
1: One more time, you cheat, I'm out of here.
2: God. Okay, because 12 kids already. Why are you complaining about the 13? Right.
0: But you know what? I like the fact that she recognized, though, too, though. There ain't enough time. Because I think we had that conversation on this show about, you know, you got to go to how many different homes to try to see these babies?
1: Right, man. She should have recognized that 6 kids ago.
0: Okay, I agree.
2: Hello?
1: Ain't enough time.
4: 6 kids ago.
0: All right, and then finally, let's talk about Just Brittany. What's this story about her and a toothbrush? I saw some of this. I was like, okay.
2: This story is crazy, all right? This influencer rapper by the name of Just Brittany, she is sharing her toothbrush method for feminine hygiene.
0: Okay.
2: Now, she posted a video with a toothbrush in warm water showing a hygiene routine she warned was for grown folks only.
0: Mm-mm.
2: Now, her argument is that people put foreign objects in their bodies anyway, so the body needs extra help beyond cleaning itself. And she says that when she does this whole thing, putting the toothbrush in her, it keeps her fresh and it stops the odor. Now, her fans were stunned and health advocates jumped in immediately warning about irritation and infection.
0: Yeah.
2: And the medical advice is pretty clear. Doctors say the body cleans itself.
0: Yes, it does.
2: And cleaning internally throws off healthy bacteria and raises the risk of infection.
0: Okay.
2: Water and gentle soap on the outside is plenty. Listen, Brittany, I love the confidence, but please leave the toothbrush for the teeth. Yeah, all right. Your doctor will thank you.
0: Well, maybe okay? Hey, you never know. She got some teeth down there.
3: Oh, you might.
2: God. You know what?
0: Hey, my mom used to ask me, my mother, when I was a kid, she'd be like, what you got? Teeth down there and panties always torn up.
3: Shut up.
0: I was like, damn.
3: What? Damn. What?
1: Hell? Basically, Dee Dee tried to tell us she got that rawr.
2: Trey, you are a fool for that rawr. One. I cannot with you.
0: All right. All right. Listen, Marie, how can people find you? How can they find you?
2: Check us out on It's Only Entertainment on all social media platforms, Facebook, Instagram, and our website is itsonlyentertainment.net. That is where the tea gets poured first. And you can follow me on Instagram at _MarieDavid at Instagram. Dee Dee, Trey G, JJ, thank you so much for having me, as always. Yep. It's always a fun time.
0: We love having you on. You guys make sure you follow her and also It's Only Entertainment. Clap it up for our entertainment reporter and blogger, Marie David.
2: Yay. Yay.

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1: Hey, good morning. It's Didi in the Morning with Trey G and comedian J.J. Williamson. Guys, we got to have a conversation about a video now that went viral. And it's a story about, y'all remember this? It happened back in 2023. Correct. A teacher was shot in the face by a six-year-old. Right? And they were saying, and the woman ended up suing the school.
2: I was just going to say, she won too,
1: yeah,
2: I think, right?
1: Yeah, she did win. She sued the school, everybody, because she was like, wait a minute, y'all knew this child was bad.
3: Right.
1: You knew and had heard rumors earlier in the morning that the kid had a gun, right?
3: Right, right.
1: And so the woman, the teacher sued, but thank God she survived, right? Thank God she survived. The child shot her, I think they said, in the face and the chest, I believe.
2: Wow.
1: Right? Damn. Six-year-old. But have y'all seen and heard from the six-year-old yet? Anybody heard? I saw it.
3: I saw this clip going crazy, man.
1: This little boy, it is body cam footage from the police officers when they get to the school when the six-year-old boy now had shot the teacher. What you're going to find is the little boy's attitude and everything. It's I can't understand. This is a six-year-old, y'all. This is body cam footage. Take a listen.
4: All right, I got a weapon.
5: What's your
4: fucking
5: piece of meat, bitch?
6: Stop. I told the AP that there was a threat earlier about it.
5: That retired last year.
6: He is 6 years old. This is his first week without his mother coming to school with him.
7: And the sheriff's deputy are inside room 11 with the suspect. Gun is secured.
6: I came down the hall. She had blood.
5: Who else she did?
8: We got some small handcuffs. Is he okay?
6: When you shot the gun, did anything hurt you?
5: No.
6: Let me see your hands.
8: Nobody has sex in front.
9: Where is the weapon?
6: It's on the floor.
5: It's over there.
6: Stop.
8: How old is he?
5: My mom had
6: that. 6 years old. Yes.
5: I stole that from my mom.
8: Okay, buddy.
5: If you want a piece of me, come get it.
6: His mom is supposed to
5: be. I don't care if you call back up. I don't care if I go to jail.
1: He said, you can call back up.
3: I don't care if I go to jail.
1: Y'all hear this? This is a child. He's 6 years old.
3: Six is crazy.
1: He was like, come get me.
3: Yeah.
1: What movie he been watching? What has he been watching at home?
2: Man.
3: Minister Society.
2: That Minister Society.
3: That show what he
2: Scarface.
1: Scarface. You may be right. Remember how Tony Montana on the end?
2: Yeah. American Gangster.
1: Yeah.
2: I know one thing. If that was my child, I'd let him get away with everything.
1: Really?
2: I'd be so nice to him. Man, I'd be so scared of him. I'd lock my door to everywhere I go.
3: Oh, no.
2: If I take a shower, door locked. Nap, door is locked. Man, if I drive him, I say, yeah, you can sit in the front. You can drive.
3: You can drive.
2: He won't even have a curfew.
1: Wait, hold on. I'm stuck on this, though. JJ is locking himself away from his six-year-old child.
2: He said
1: he's going to get in the shower and lock the door.
3: JJ said he got a padlock in the bathroom.
1: Right.
2: Oh, my God.
1: You scared of that child?
2: Yeah, I'm scared of that child. When I'm doing the number two, I'm locking the door. For real. No, you ain't got to go to church. He ain't gonna have no curfew. I'd be like, you ain't got to come home if you don't want to.
1: You'd be like, stay over there.
2: Yeah, stay over there.
1: Your friends want a play date.
2: Yeah, no, you ain't got to make up your bed. Matter of fact, you ain't got no chores.
3: Ew,
2: no. I set him an allowance just to keep him calm.
3: Shut up.
2: I'd be like, you ain't got to go to school today.
1: Oh, my God.
2: Yeah.
1: I'm with you, JJ. I'm sorry.
2: Boy, I'm scared of that cat right
1: I would
2: there,
1: too.
2: Man.
1: I'd be like, look.
3: I ain't gonna lie to you. We just witnessed, I think, the first YN ever to walk
1: okay.
3: the earth.
1: You
3: For
1: ain't
3: real.
1: Lying.
3: That was the original, the final boss.
1: I don't know. That's scary, right though. That is scary that baby is 6 years old with that type of an attitude, the way he's talking. It's crazy. Dang. So I watched it, though. Honestly, I go, is there a demon inside of the child?
2: Man. Got to be.
3: And then where did he get the gun? I mean, I know he got it from the parents, of course. Like, how did he get the gun to school and all type of stuff like that, man?
1: But I want to know, does he have any brothers or sisters? Does he have any older brothers or sisters?
3: Right.
1: Has he been watching them move? Because the way he's like, you want a piece of me?
3: Right.
1: Yeah, a piece of me.
3: If he did have some siblings, I know he'd be giving them
2: hell
3: man. Ooh.
2: Yeah.
3: That's so
1: I feel
3: young.
1: Like I feel like 50 Cent needs to go on and include him in one of his his movies or something on Stars.
3: Make a movie or TV show.
1: Was that Ghost at the age of six?
2: I think he hang with Tommy.
1: For real, that's sad though, y'all.
2: Yeah,
1: and the mama had to serve.
2: Crazy.
1: You know, the mama had to serve time.
2: How long did she do?
1: I think about 2 years.
3: Yeah.
1: Wow. She had
3: I ain't
1: to serve time.
3: Because how did he get his hands on that weapon? You know what I'm saying?
1: Clearly, he's his own man, y'all.
2: Yeah,
3: sure.
1: He's his own little man. You hear it?
2: I know. My mama said, "Go stay with your dad." Oh. Dad said, "Don't bring him over here." You told me I couldn't see him.
1: Yeah.
2: I see why now. now.
1: Yeah, ain't nothing you can do with him.
2: Yeah, ain't nothing I can do with him.
1: Damn.
2: Hell no.
1: All right. Thank you for that, JJ, for your commentary on hiding from the child.
2: Child, yes. I'll be scared as hell. I'm locking all the doors. Okay. I'm going to put another lock on there.
1: And don't give him the key.
2: Hey, Lock and Smith going to always be in my house. Hey, I need another one. I need a deadbolt on this one. You got any bulletproof doors.
1: Hold on. They be like, what are you afraid of?
2: Yeah.
1: My kid.
2: My kid. Right.
1: Damn.
2: I'll be the only parent with a flat jacket on.
1: All right. Hey, listen, it's Dee Dee in the morning.
4: More of Dee Dee in the Morning is coming up. Turn it up. Turn up on G100. Savannah's

0: Grande. Hate That I Made You Love Me. Sponsored by Republic Records.
1: Well, good morning. Hi. It's Didi in the morning. Uh-huh. Trey G's here, also comedian J.J. Williamson. Listen, let's get right to the hot topic, since we got to talk about the six-year-old little boy. Have y'all seen this? Now, this is a story that came out back in 2023, I believe, where a little boy who shot the teacher in the face. Y'all remember that? Yeah. And the teacher sued. She sued the principal. She sued. They got the body cam footage out of this little boy. This little boy is bad. Let's get into it now. Y'all gotta
2: welcome
1: hear this.
2: To the chat. Hot Topics.
3: They chat.
2: Only on Didi in the Morning.
1: All right, so here's the deal. Six-year-old little boy, he takes a gun to school. He had taken it from his mom. Take a listen at this.
4: For the first time, we're seeing what happened in the moments after a six-year-old shot his teacher at a Virginia elementary school in 2023. The first grader is sitting on another teacher's lap when he starts swearing and threatening her and the police officers who asked him where the gun was.
3: If you want a piece of me, come get it on me.
4: The boy explaining where he got the gun.
3: My mom had it.
5: Yes.
3: I stole that from my mom. I don't care if you call back up. I don't care if I go to jail.
4: The teacher, Abby Zwerner, survived being shot in the hand and chest. She was awarded $10 million in a civil case after suing assistant principal Ebony Parker. A jury found Parker grossly negligent for failing to act on warnings that the boy had a gun.
1: Now, hold on a second. Then they interviewed the mama at one point because, you know, she had to go. She went to prison, the mama, and she's out now. I think she just recently got out.
6: Yo.
1: Do you know when they were talking to the mama, I know she had to be lying. Let me tell you why. They said, well, do you know anything like this with your child? She says, no. They said, well, there were rumors that he had chased some kids around the
6: playground.
1: Playground, I think, either with a knife or something. And she was like, oh, no, I never heard. The way he talking?
6: Yeah, for real.
1: That ain't the first time he spoke like that.
6: Yeah,
1: he's spoken. Come on.
6: He talked like he got two kids.
1: Didn't he? He said, come and get me. You want a piece of me?
6: You want a piece of me? Yeah. I stole it from my mama.
1: B? Uh-uh. And he was using the B word.
7: I'm telling you, like that meme say, lock him up.
1: That's a six-year-old, though,
6: yeah,
1: y'all. So when the mama sat up there and said no, I was like, you lying lady.
7: No. You got to be specific. That's a six-year-old that's shooting people.
1: Yeah.
6: Yeah.
1: For real.
6: Matter of fact, I might try him as an adult.
1: And no remorse. And no remorse. Yeah.
7: He
1: had no remorse.
7: Yeah, hey, put a little pooh shots to behind
6: him. I'm telling you. Matter of fact, he needed his own sale.
1: Y'all saw what academics said? This is, whoa.
7: Man. You know, academics is grossly loyal to the boy Drake. And you know, Drake and LeBron James kind of have a little beef right now.
6: Right.
7: Academics got on his stream, and he made some accusations against LeBron James of cheating. They got the internet buzzing.
8: You and that the same in Miami, bro. We got to stop the weird gang. It's like LeBron. You're like, LeBron, you can't sing that with Drake. You know why? Come on, let me not say it. Come on, bro. You can't do that. You can't say that. Y'all like the same
7: He basically said when LeBron was in Miami, he was cheating with the same women that Drake was sleeping with.
1: Mm-hmm.
7: Yeah, on Savannah.
1: Mm-hmm. I heard that was why they had to get up out of Miami, reportedly.
7: Oh, I'm sure.
1: I heard that, yeah.
6: No, really?
1: There was a rumor. I used to hear this years ago that supposedly LeBron had some girl allegedly down there that he was messing with, and there was a lot of them. And this finally Savannah's like, no, we going to get up out of here.
6: For real.
1: And supposedly, allegedly, remember when they used to hang out with Dwayne Wade and Gabrielle Union? They said Gabrielle Union knew that LeBron supposedly was out there cheating and things, and that she never told Savannah, and that's where their friendship. These were the rumors, underground rumors, and the alleged rumors I was hearing.
7: Caught a rift, huh?
1: Yeah.
7: There was a girl that came out, I think maybe a year or so ago, by the name of Yes Jules, that said that she and LeBron slept together. Oh, they was creeping around.
1: And here's the other thing, and some people said they knew that Gabrielle Union would do it, because remember when Khloe Kardashian was dating Tristan Thompson?
7: Yo.
1: Or married to him, whatever they were doing, or dating. They have a video where Tristan is cheating on Khloe, and Gabrielle Union is right there.
7: Oh, damn. She ain't no girl's girl.
1: That's what they were saying. They had pictures at the time. Everybody was like, that's why her and Savannah ain't cool, because she sit up there and be knowing this is going on and ain't telling these ladies.
6: Damn, Gabby.
1: But I mean, who do you... You now in the inner circle with the guys, what do you do?
7: Right.
1: Who are you loyal to? Right. And your husband tells you, stay out of it.
6: Hey. Yeah.
1: Stay out of it.
6: I'm sure he did.
1: Finally, Christian Combs, this is Diddy's son, right? Reminiscing or something about his mom?
7: Yeah, he was talking about Kim Porter and how much he misses her. He actually has a really dope song off his last album called Kim. Now he's sitting down in an interview speaking about the things he misses most about his mom.
9: What kind of mother was she?
10: She was the best, like the best in the world, just always making me good food. You know, the kitchen always smelled super good. She was always super nice to me. Always, like, she was my biggest fan. Like, so when she see me perform or, like, I show her my new song, she just start crying. And sometimes I would think it's weird, like, yo, mom, why are you crying right now? Like, but she always, like, supported me, and, yeah, she was the best.
7: And he was being interviewed by Reginae, which is Lil Wayne's daughter.
1: I love that. I love her little interviews, too, with some of the kids of famous people. Okay. Yeah, she was just interviewed Tweet. Remember the singer Tweet?
7: Yeah,
1: she was just interviewing her daughter. And it was a trip to hear her daughter talk about the fact that, you know, my mom was on the BET and the Soul Train Award, whatever it was. She was like, but I wanted my mom. I didn't care.
7: Yeah.
1: Like, it was a trip to hear these kids of famous people open up, which was a trip. All right. Hey, listen, there you go. Those right there are your hot topics. Now, coming up, we got $1,000 for you next. It's Didi in the morning.
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0: Good Friday morning to you. Hello. Welcome to the show. Dee Dee in the morning. Good morning, Trey.
1: Hey, happy Friday.
0: And good morning to comedian JJ Williams.
2: Good.
0: Come on.
2: Good morning, good morning, good morning, good people. It's Friday. It's the weekend, it's time to party. It's the weekend, it's time to party. So, JJ, what you do?
0: Hey,
2: when the weekend comes
0: the
2: to
0: wheel.
2: You, well, like, I'm going to get my fun on, and I'm going to get these shows on, and I'm going to get my romance on.
3: All weekend long,
2: because it's Friday.
4: The five things you need to know right now on Dee Dee in the Morning.
0: First thing you need to know, you know that JJ is in Little Rock, right?
2: Little Rock. I will be at Shooter's Bar and Grill on this Saturday.
0: One night only.
2: One night only. One show. Special engagement, man. I'm hot off my comedy special, Overlook. Mm-hmm. Now I'm getting overbooked.
0: I know, that's right.
2: Come on now.
0: That's what you said.
2: Come on.
0: Yeah,
2: I want to go from Overlook to overbooked. So it's coming along real nice, man. If you have not seen my comedy special, you're missing out on a blessing on Treat Yourself. Overlook on YouTube, The Real JJ from the Sip. Come
0: two
2: on
0: piece.
2: Now.
0: Two
2: Treat
0: piece.
2: Yourself.
0: Yeah,
2: two
0: I love the
2: piece.
0: Fact that when people have said they watch it, they like, I laugh from the minute it came on to the end.
2: And I love the fact that people have been saying, man, I done watched it about five times. Just the fact that people are watching it over again, man, means a lot,
0: great?
2: Man.
0: That's
2: so thank y'all, man.
0: I love that. I love it. Hey, listen, first thing you need to know this morning, they're talking about the flu season, and guess what? They're saying it's in effect, and it may be really a little early.
5: Boom.
6: Well, flu season started early this year, and new data proves it. Walgreens says cold and flu medication sales are up more than 20% compared to this time last year. And sales of cough drops, yeah, they're up 16%. The Northwest, parts of the Deep South, and the Northeast are seeing the highest flu activity.
0: All right.
1: It's
0: so,
1: about
0: yep,
1: that season.
0: Yeah, it is.
1: Better start taking your turmeric.
0: Oh, Lord.
1: Oh, your elderberry.
0: And not elderberry.
1: Get your elderberry
0: Stop
1: in
0: it.
1: You.
0: I never knew what elderberry was until the COVID.
1: COVID. Get you some zinc in your life.
0: And then everybody became a holistic doctor on social media.
1: Yo,
0: get you some elderberry.
1: Put your onion in your sock. You know, get that stuff
0: up
1: out you.
2: Does that really work?
0: My husband had me
2: Stop
0: do that.
2: With me, boy.
0: Hey,
2: what?
0: Hey, you wake up the next morning, that onion looked like it was sauteed.
2: Right.
1: It was sauteed.
0: That onion is warm and
1: not
0: sauteed.
1: It looks smothered.
0: And it's brown around the edges, I promise you.
2: Right.
1: Ew.
2: Now, I'm going to tell you now, I mean, money tight right now. I'm going to cut that top part off. I'm going to use the rest of it.
1: The middle good.
2: The middle good.
0: Yeah, let's go.
2: Hey, man, well, let's talk a little NBA right now, man. Let's talk about my man Charles Barkley.
1: CB.
2: NBA Hall of Famer, legend, who's been on Inside the NBA with my man Shaq. Charles Barkley has officially announced that he's going to do one more season, one more year of commentating. Shaq don't believe him.
7: Your good friend Charles is saying that this is his last year once again. Do you believe him this time?
8: I hope he gets fired on the first day.
7: You don't actually mean that.
8: No, Charles is like the big brother I never had. He's great. You know, Charles is really good at marketing. Like, he says things because once somebody taught Charles how to go viral, it was over. So, do I believe it? No, I don't believe it. But if it happens, it was a great run. Have fun. But I don't believe that.
2: I don't know myself, man. I mean, I think Charles still brings a lot to the table when it comes to, you know, commentating sports, man. He is a smart man, you know. I don't know. Unless he got something up his sleeve that we don't know about, I say I'm with Shaq. I think he stays.
1: Really?
2: Yeah, I think he stays.
1: Man, I feel like Charles one of the ones where if he say he gonna do something,
2: he gonna do it.
1: Yeah, and I think he ready. I don't think he like ESPN. Mm-hmm.
2: Yeah, you know what? I agree with you over that, because he says it's very confusing. He don't know when they gonna work, what days they gonna be on the air, when they gonna be off. So, you know, you might be right on that, Trey.
1: Corporate structure.
2: Yeah.
1: Mm-hmm. Can we talk real quick, man, about Halle Berry? They say
0: Halle Berry.
2: Halle Berry.
1: Halle Berry. They say she actually completed court-required parenting programs. Amid her custody battle with her ex-husband. What's his name?
0: Olivier Martinez,
1: right? She completed her custody, her parenting program, due to the fact that he accused her of child abuse, physically abusing their son that they shared together. So she is, it seems like, back on the right track, at least in the eyes of the court. So we're going to see how that little drama play out.
0: I feel bad. Every time Halle break up with somebody, it's ugly, ain't it?
2: Yeah,
0: it's
2: super ugly. Ain't never been nice.
0: Because remember the first baby daddy, this guy, Olivia Martinez, beat him up because they didn't like each other. Now this one don't like. I'm like, damn, do y'all ever end amicably, as they say?
2: Right.
1: Yeah. Well, her and Van and doing good is what I've been seeing. So shout out to him. Also, Meg Thee Stallion is speaking out. You know, she just broke up with Klay Thompson not too long ago. She said that being by yourself is okay. She said she ain't smiled this much in so long since she been single, too. So shout out to Meg Thee Stallion finding her joy for herself.
0: I heard rumors her and Klay Thompson were seen together a couple weeks ago.
1: You said that, but I don't think she want to get back with that man.
0: All right, fine. All right,
1: if it's as bad as she said it was.
0: Right. Yeah. All right, those are five. We need somebody to play our $1,000 minute game. We got cash this morning. Yep. Answer 10 questions correctly at 833-TALK-TO-DEEDEE.
2: That's 833-825-5233. It's

0: Pretty good looking ride throughout town this morning. Keeping an eye over towards Augusta Road southbound. Pretty wide open right now, getting towards Interstate 95. We can expect to see more delays as we progress through town this morning. And also currently keeping an eye over towards I-516. Watching out for delays there, getting towards Abercorn Street in either direction. Another traffic update in minutes. I'm Zach Grizzle.
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0: Hey, it's Didi in the morning. We're about to play our $1,000 minute game.
1: But
0: let me shout out to everybody who works from home, right? Mm-hmm. Everybody always says they want to work from home. Would you guys want to work from home, John?
2: Absolutely not.
0: No, me neither.
3: I want to get out, man.
0: Why? Okay.
3: I just want to get out.
0: Okay, well, this is what they're saying. According to this, they said that something like 25% of people working from home, mm-hmm. they're not really working. They're watching movies.
2: Yeah.
0: They're watching movies while supposedly working.
2: Yeah. I remember in quarantine, I was at a different job, mm-hmm. And we were working from home, and I was playing the game.
0: Really?
2: You just play? Yeah, while on the clock.
0: Okay, what about you, JJ? You know what I did. When we were on quarantine, uh-huh. I'd do laundry while we were in between when a song was playing.
2: Really?
0: I'd make bacon and eggs.
2: Man. See, I wasn't hurt in.
0: I feed my dog, Dak.
2: Yeah. Damn.
3: Hey, look, I'd be on live, but you hear sizzling bacon while I'm doing a break.
2: Let me go check on this chicken.
3: Yeah, for real.
0: Yeah. For real.
3: And every now and then you hear ding. I'm like, boy, it's ready.
2: You stupid.
0: Yeah. I couldn't watch a movie, but I'd clean, you know, the dishes.
3: Yeah, I definitely want to get out the house.
0: Do you?
3: Yeah, I would definitely want to get out
2: I
3: the house.
2: I think everybody in this room has so much personality that we
0: got to be out.
2: Man, we get cabin fever.
0: Yeah. Well, I agree, though. But that's kind of interesting. Everybody's watching a movie. All right, let's get into our game. Here we go.
4: It's time to boss up with a bang. You got the answers. We got that bread. $1,000 all for you with the $1,000 minute game. Exclusively on DD in the Morning.
0: Well, hello. Is this Cynthia?
5: Yes, it is.
0: Hey, Cynthia. Welcome to the show.
5: Hello. I am so happy. I've been trying forever.
3: Oh, well, you got us.
0: Yeah, you sure do.
2: We've been trying to talk to you forever, too.
3: For real.
0: Okay.
2: Coincidence.
5: Oh, Trey G.
3: Go on, tell him. Uh-huh. He listening.
2: Hold on, he listening. Hold on, Cynthia.
3: Go ahead, Cynthia. What you want to say?
5: Look. I am a cougar, and ooh. I love eating in the bed.
2: I know that right. Cynthia, I ain't gonna lie to you. You done set me up for one, because I like eating in the bed, too.
5: I know.
0: Hey, Cynthia, would you bring him a sandwich? Because that's the one thing he keeps saying. He wants somebody to bring him a sandwich.
2: Yes, Lord.
5: Oh, I bring him some sandwich, some Kool-Aid, and some Lay's potato chips.
0: Oh, man,
3: come on. Yeah. Matter of fact, Trey just said, I do.
2: Let me go get this ring. Yeah.
3: With this ring, right. I'd be ready. Hey. Matter of fact, you want it from K's or Zales?
0: Let's spin the wheel and get you some cash. Here we go, Cynthia. Here we go.
6: JJ from the SIP.
4: Trey G.
2: $10. $10. I ain't saying to my future wifey, I'm going to read you these 10 questions. If you don't know the answer, love, what you going to say?
5: Pass.
2: That's right. Then we're going to spin the block, answer it again, and we got to go fast. That sound like a plan?
5: Okay. Yes, let's get paid.
2: Let's get paid. First question. Do you have cable or do you stream TV?
5: Stream.
2: How many hours a day do you spend on social media?
5: Ooh, five.
2: What
5: five
2: is,
5: hours.
2: There we go. What is the third planet from the sun?
5: Third planet from the sun. Saturn, Venus, Mars, Jupiter, Earth.
2: There we go. Who won the Super Bowl last year?
5: Super Bowl. LA Rams? Pass.
2: There we go. If someone's birthday
5: Eagles.
2: Pass. If someone's birthday is April 22nd, what is their zodiac sign?
5: April 22nd, Taurus.
2: Yep. There we go. What country is NBA player Luka Doncic from?
5: Switzerland, Czechoslovakia. Pass.
2: What is the capital of Tennessee?
5: Tennessee. Pass.
2: True or false? J.J. Williams had attended the HBCU Jackson State.
5: True. False.
2: Oh, there we go. Yeah. What movie is this famous line from? That's a good man, Savannah.
5: That's a good man, Savannah.
0: All right, y'all only got you got 1, 2, 3, 4, 5. Five out of nine.
3: Not bad at all.
0: 5 out of 9. What you missed was this one. Who won the Super Bowl last year? The Seahawks. What country is NBA player Luka Doncic from? Slovenia.
2: Yep.
0: What is the capital of Tennessee? Nashville.
2: Sholil.
0: And the famous line, that's a good man, Savannah, that's waiting to exhale.
3: Sholil.
5: It sure is.
0: Yes, it is, okay. Cynthia. All right, you got 5 out of 10. You're going to get $10 every correct answer. We added up, it's $50, but throw in that extra 10 when you spun the wheel. $60.
2: $60.
0: Do me a favor. Tell everybody the show that gave you a shot at $1,000.
5: Speedy in the morning.
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0: on Dee Dee in the Morning.
1: Dina, you hit us up and you said you're going to make, is it Wanda?
2: Yeah.
1: Now, who is Wanda?
2: That's my sister. That's my older sister.
1: So you're going to make your older sister Wanda mad, and what you going to tell her?
2: I'm going to say, Wanda, really, again, I trust you to go to work again. I gave you a chance, and they called and said some tips and dishwasher lately came. I missed them.
1: Uh-uh.
2: Really?
1: Uh-oh. Okay, here we go.
3: Hello?
2: Wanda.
3: Yes.
2: Why, when I got to the office, I had a note on my desk to call the Graves. And when I called them, guess what they said?
3: What?
2: There's some dishwasher liquid and tissue came on missing last night.
3: I never took a purse or nothing in there with me, Dina.
2: She said that you might have put it under your clothes. She don't know. She said, but I'm going to lose my job because the boss gave me a chance to hire you back. Really, Wanda? Really? They say you stealing again.
3: Wait a minute. I'm stealing again? What the f*** do you mean?
2: Damn, now this one saying you stealing. Really?
3: Girl, I ain't got time for this bullshit.
2: Wonder why?
3: Girl, f*** you, Melinda. I already know you, motherfucker. Ain't nobody talking about me stealing no damn toilet paper. I just bought toilet paper yesterday. It's a damn dishwasher liquid and shit.
2: Here is Melinda right here. She can tell you.
3: I wouldn't give a f***. You and Melinda? Yeah.
2: Wanda, no. What's going on now?
3: Not a damn thing.
2: Some dishwashing soap and tissue, Wanda? Come on now, man. I would have gave you some money to buy that.
3: I ain't stole no damn toilet paper, no damn dishwashing liquid. I got that shit in my own damn house. And I ain't got to steal no damn washer powder, no soap, or whatever the hell y'all talking about. Some toilet paper. And that's why I don't take my purse and don't cry it out.
1: Hey, Wanda.
3: What?
1: You on the man meeting? Yeah.
3: Y'all are so damn. You know what? Y'all wrong.
1: Hey, Wanda, it's all a joke, girl. It's all good. You ain't steal no toilet paper this time.
3: What? Y'all better quit telling people I've been.
1: Hey, Wanda. Wanda, let's keep it real. We have all taken something from the job. Don't act like you ain't never took no toilet paper from the job.
3: I ain't found no toilet paper. Now I might have to get something to put in my purse if I have to go somewhere.
0: Get in on the fun and prank call someone you know. Tell us how at DeeDeeMakesMeLaugh.com.
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0: Good morning. What is today, y'all? Is today Thursday?
1: Thursday.
0: This week is flying
1: Thursday.
0: By. No, October is flying by.
1: Yeah, yeah.
0: I can't take it. I keep saying how fast is this thing spinning. I'm surprised we ain't got whiplash. This whole planet's spinning fast.
1: Yeah, for real.
0: Like, I don't know what. It's just all of a sudden it just started speeding up.
1: Yeah. Mm-hmm. I seen a couple of planets were going by so fast.
0: Oh, were they? The planets were going fast, too?
1: Yeah.
0: Damn. All right. Shouts out to Mars, Venus, Pluto. Mm-hmm. Well, Pluto, is Pluto a
2: dwarf planet, but, all right, fine. You know.
0: Let's get into the hot topics right now, though. We got to talk about 50 Cent and talking about buying Mike Tyson's house. Did y'all hear this? What? Let's get into it. Here we go.
3: Hot topics. We back on that.
4: Thanks.
3: Only on DD in the morning.
0: So your president basically says he has a lot of power. Ain't nothing y'all could do about it, that he could do anything he wants. He ain't lying, because the Supreme Court is ain't doing nothing about nothing. Well, your representatives, Congress folks, and they ain't doing nothing. He may be right about this. Ain't nobody getting this guy on nothing. Anyway, he goes in to talk about Hillary, Joe, and Barack Obama. Listen.
5: With that being said, I could have done very bad things to Hillary Clinton. I could have done very, very bad things to Joe Biden. I could have done very bad things to Barack Hussein Obama. I thought it was inappropriate to do so because you have to treat the office of the presidency with respect. Mm-hmm. Then I found out that they impeached me twice. And I certainly, even to this moment, I can do whatever I want if I want. Mm-hmm. They've done some very bad things, many illegal things. Mm-mm. But I view the presidency as a very sacred position. Mm-hmm. I've had my shot and still do at Biden, at Hillary Clinton, and Barack Hussein Obama. And I've had plenty of people say, let's go get him. And I said, no, you can't do that to the presidency.
2: Mm-mm.
1: Wow.
2: Boy. And you know what's crazy? Like, people, like his supporters, they still actually buy into that.
0: I know it.
2: Like, they still actually, like, they support it. They think that he is in the right. And they put a label on it of being a patriot.
0: Yeah.
2: They respect and support the office.
0: You mean them same patriots when he said we can go attack Los Angeles and San Diego and they cheered?
2: Yeah.
0: And
2: they called exact ones.
0: Have you noticed how he always has to say Barack Hussein Obama? You ever notice every time he says his name? How come you don't do Hillary's middle name? How come you don't do Joe Biden? Because we all know what it is. I'm going to keep it moving.
2: Yeah. Well, we know that man stay rent-free in his head.
0: Let's go on. Let's move on and talk about Stephen A. Smith.
1: My man Stephen A. Smith, man, you know, he made some comments about a retired lineman from the Eagles, Lane Johnson.
0: Mm-hmm.
1: Lane decided to go ahead mid-season to retire, and he said some comments, and now he's getting a lot of backlash.
6: I'm sorry that when I was on television earlier this morning on First Take ESPN every weekday morning from 10 a.m. to 12 noon, my day job, people misconstrued me minimizing mental health. I would never do that. Hell, I had mental health issues. 2017, when my mama passed away, God rest her soul, I spent 2 years with a level of misery I didn't know existed. I actually sought and endured therapy, which rescued me. And to be honest with you, if it wasn't for that and the existence of my daughters, I don't even know if I'd be here. That's how bad I was.
0: Mm. So they said, he mocked this guy. This guy basically is saying, I'm gonna bow out. I've got mental health issues I want to deal with. And so Stephen A. was mocking him or something?
1: Mocking him about that situation, man. Mm. So
0: now he got to come back and apologize. Well, I'll give Stephen that. Now, a lot of folks won't apologize at all.
2: Right.
0: Shout out to your president. But this guy right here, he really does. Every now and then you'll see Stephen A. say, I apologize. I was wrong or whatever. And I like that.
2: I think in the moment when you heard a clip, he just did not realize it's bigger than football.
1: Mm. Yeah.
2: He was taking it very lightly, very sarcastic in his tone. And that man was like, hey, I'm really trying to like battle some things here. So I need to step away.
0: Wow.
2: Stephen A. just didn't read it like that.
0: 50 Cent is out here telling stories, about buying Mike Tyson's house?
2: Yeah, Mike Tyson's, mega mansion.
0: Okay.
2: He even says it was comparable to a small hotel. He said that the house was so big, it had 10-karat gold on the walls.
0: Damn.
2: They even had the same size AC heating unit as a small hotel. Like, it was really insane. Check this out.
7: When I first got on, I bought Tyson's house, right? He had, all of these things around the house that I had no idea what they were. Like, and I guess, just saying, I want to live the best. He got the best you could possibly get. So I had this big-ass chandelier and over the dining room table, and it had the little red tab on it. It was like Baccarat, right?
8: Yeah.
7: You go, and I got the Lalique pieces all over the place in the house. It was just...
8: He just left it there.
7: Yeah, yeah. And I had these really ugly-ass things in sconce, like with light sconce in the hallway. And the... two decorators came to me and she was like, these things are hideous. Can we take them down? I said, yeah. And then when Uncle Dave was there, he was a caretaker that was there. He was there. He would come and say, do you know that the lady took the thing down in the hallway? And I was like, he said, those things are 10 karat gold.
4: Mm. Yeah.
7: I said, what? Tell her to put it back.
4: That's crazy.
7: Oh, yeah. Why is 10 karat gold? That hangs on the wall.
0: Wow. Man. 10 karat gold sconces.
2: That sound, what is a sconce? First of all,
0: it's one of those lights that hang on the, that's on the side of the wall.
2: Oh.
0: And it doesn't have, it's not from the ceiling.
2: Yeah. It's just in the wall.
0: Right.
2: Okay, I get you. Man, that house sounds like it was a damn museum.
0: Yeah, it does.
2: Yeah.
0: It sounds excessive.
2: Yes,
8: yeah.
2: Very.
8: I see
2: why Mike Tyson had some money issues back in the day.
0: And then 50 sold it, right? He was like, nah, it's too big. Yeah. I heard that's why he sold it, right? Yeah.
2: And then Rick Ross bought Evander Holyfield's.
0: Okay.
8: Yeah, right.
2: He did.
0: Boy.
2: Yeah.
0: All right, y'all. Listen, there you go. Those right there are your hot topics. Coming up, our millennial jukebox, that's Trey G. He's going to update your playlist with the top-selling hip-hop albums of the week. That's coming up. It's Didi in the morning.
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10: A little bit of congestion as you're going into town over on Augusta Road southbound. You're slowing down there, getting past Old Augusta Road down towards Interstate 95. And also currently keeping an eye over towards I-516 eastbound, tapping the brakes there, passing Veterans Parkway over towards Abercorn Street. And some slight delays up towards Pritchardville, South Carolina this morning. On Highway 46 eastbound, you're tapping the brakes nearing Okotie Highway. Another traffic update in minutes. I'm Zach Grizzle.
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4: 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Weather, what you know about that?
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6: This morning, temperatures starting out in the 60s and 70s across the area as we head into the afternoon. A few showers will develop, but we'll have a much better chance of widespread rain as we head into tomorrow. As we go throughout the weekend, we are going to run the risk for some heavy rain, gusty winds, and some isolated tornadoes. I'm meteorologist Kathleen Liberta with your WJCL 22 forecast.
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0: Good Friday morning. It's Didi in the morning looking for Trey G to find out what's trending with Trey.
1: Man, big congratulations goes out to WNBA star Asia Wilson. She is making history as the first player to win 5 MVP awards and becoming the first to win 3 consecutive titles in the WNBA, man.
0: Well, so, dang.
1: Yeah. Shouts out to Miss Asia Wilson, a.k.a. The girlfriend of Bam Adebayo.
0: Oh, I love that.
1: Yeah.
0: I love that, too. The two of them.
1: They going to have a little superhero, boy.
0: What?
1: Yeah.
0: What, a long one? It's going to be a long one.
1: Yeah.
0: You know, you know how they have babies and they'll say, how many inches long was this baby? That one right there is going to be a couple of miles.
1: Shut up.
2: Hey, that baby going to come out like a foot long.
1: Not a foot long. You silly.
0: Damn. All right, y'all. Coming up, we're going to try to get to the bottom of what went down on a couple's first date. Date fails are on the way and play our $1,000 minute game. We got cash this morning just for you. Answer 10 trivia questions correctly at 833-TALK-TO-DIDI.
1: That's 833-825-5233.
0: It's DIDI in the morning.

0: of a record.
1: Sometimes things don't work out.
2: You get used to it.
3: Here's another DD's date fail.
4: Hey, Kendra.
5: Hi, how are you?
4: Doing wonderful. Kendra, what you hit us up. You said you went out on a date. Tell us what's going on. Who was it with? Let us know. Let's go.
5: Sure. So, I mean, I was out with my girlfriends one day. We were at a club, and I hardly ever go out since my divorce. But, hey, they got me out. Mm. Yeah, so we're out, and we see this group of guys. And this one guy, he just keeps staring at me. He kind of won't, like, leave me alone. He's talking to me. And I'm like, okay. He's respectful. He's not really creepy. I really appreciate that. And he was cute. His name was Aaron.
4: Mm-hmm.
5: So I haven't really been out since my divorce, but I decided to give him my number because I appreciate that he was respectful.
4: Okay, wait a minute. So how long have you been divorced?
5: For about 2 years now.
4: Okay, and you met him where again, this guy?
5: We were outside at a club. I was with my girlfriends. He was with his homeboys.
6: Kendra, can I say this? This is a compliment these days, fellas. He wasn't really creepy. That's a compliment nowadays.
5: It really is. But it's true. Right. You have no idea how many creeps come into my DM, try to talk to me. No, absolutely not.
4: Okay, mm-hmm. So you're leaving the club. You see him outside. You guys just start talking. You guys lock eyes. What happened?
5: Well, I noticed him staring at me. So, he was staring at me, and I'm like, okay. But the way he approached me was respectful. You know what I mean? So, I'm like, okay. And he was fine. So, you don't see a whole lot of fine ones out there these days.
6: Okay. That's real.
4: Yeah. Okay.
7: You see me.
4: All right. And so then, tell me what else.
5: So we're talking on the phone, talking and texting for about 2 weeks, and I know I'm pretty busy. He's pretty busy, but we decided to go on a date, and he picks me up. He's really cool.
4: Mm-hmm.
5: He has a nice whip.
4: Mm-hmm.
5: I get in the car, and he has Christina Aguilera playing.
6: Oh, wow.
5: He was listening to me. So I'm like, okay, this man actually listens, and that's a lost art in itself. And we go to my favorite Italian restaurant, and I thought the date went well. The conversation flowed. We had a great time. He told me a lot about himself. I told him a lot about myself. Okay. Told him about my divorce. Told him, just about my life. And it felt good for once. However, I was a little confused because he started to not feel well. And I'm like, okay, like, what's going on with you? And I didn't think it was the date because I'm like, no, we're having too much fun. It's great. But he paid for my Uber home. And I'm like, thinking I'm going to hear from him, like, if he's okay, even alive, for goodness sakes, because I'm like, okay, you're saying you're not feeling well in the middle of a great date. I'm like, what's up?
4: Hmm.
5: But I haven't heard from him.
4: Hmm.
5: And
6: oh, wow.
5: I'm like, what the hell?
4: Okay, so Kendra, let me see if I get this straight. So you were out with your divorce for 2 years. You're out with some girlfriends. You meet a guy after the club. You guys exchange information. You guys talked on the phone for a while, text everything, and then you go on a date. He gets sick on the date?
5: Yeah, he said he wasn't feeling well.
4: And then he Ubered you. Did you say he Ubered you home?
6: Out of nowhere.
5: He did Uber me home.
4: That was sweet.
7: Let me ask you this. How long inside of the date was it before he started getting sick?
4: Yeah.
7: Was it immediately or was it later on? Y'all about to leave?
5: No, I mean, it was not immediate. It was like an hour and a half into the date. And that's why I was like, okay, I thought we were having a really, really good time. And I'm like, okay, did I poison this man with taking him to my favorite restaurant here? Like, does he not do well with Italian food? I don't know.
4: Yeah. Okay, so here's my question, though. How long ago, like, how long was it? So he he sends you home on an Uber, and then you call him back how many days later?
5: Well, I have been texting him frequently. Like, I text him to see if he got home. I've been texting him. He hasn't been answering. It's been a week now.
4: Dang.
7: Now, did he leave you on red, or did he read it? Did he respond? Or
5: he didn't leave me on red. I didn't even see him read it. But, everybody's phone doesn't do that. So.
7: That's true. Okay.
5: Yeah, I'm like, I don't know, but he hasn't answered my calls. I have called twice.
4: All right, wow. We're talking to Kendra, and she went out on a date with a guy she said named Aaron. Okay.
6: Now, Kendra, I did hear you say that while y'all was on the date, you started to talk about your divorce. You didn't go in about the ex-husband, or you didn't go in about the divorce or nothing like that. It wasn't crazy, right?
5: No, I kept it respectful. Like, I have taste. I have tact.
6: I believe it.
4: All right, listen, here's what we're going to do. We are we're going to call the guy Aaron. We're going to see what the hell happened on this date, all right? More Date Fail coming up. It's Dee Dee in the morning.
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2: This is G100 traffic.
10: Looking at a crash this morning over in Port Wentworth. It's on 95 southbound there before Augusta Road, exit 109. Seeing delays now, stretching back over towards Talmadge Memorial Bridge. And then also currently keeping an eye on some delays now as you're heading into town, including in spots like I-516 eastbound. You're tapping the brakes there approaching Abercorn Street. Then some slight delays up towards Pritchardville, South Carolina this morning on Highway 46 eastbound approaching Okotie Highway. Another traffic update in minutes. I'm Zach Grizzle.
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0: need. Yeah.
1: All right, it's Didi in the morning. You know it's day fail, y'all. And
2: yeah.
1: We were talking to a woman named Kendra.
2: Yeah.
1: She met a wonderful man named Aaron. After the club, they locked eyes. He looked good. And her friends were like, go for it. Kendra, you still there, right? You guys talked on the phone, texted or whatever, talked on the phone, went on a date. Yeah. He got sick, and you haven't heard from him yet.
3: No, I'm kind of sad about it.
1: Okay, well, listen, we're going to call him. You got to be quiet while we do this, and we're going to see what happened, and hopefully you can get your answer, okay?
3: Thank you.
1: All right, here we go. Here we go, y'all.
4: Hello?
1: Hi, is Aaron there?
4: Yeah, it's Aaron speaking. What's up?
1: Hey, Aaron, I want to say hi to you. This is Didi, also Trey G, and comedian J.J. Williamson from the radio station. How are you doing?
4: Yeah, what's up,
1: Dee?
4: How you doing?
1: Hey, I want to talk to you about something. You know, her name is Kendra. What happened on the date? We just trying to figure that out.
4: Oh, no, the date was fire. Like, I was Kendra, real cool. Met her outside the club. She caught me staring. I ain't gonna lie. I saw her. So at that point, I was like, damn, I gotta do something respectful, but that don't come off creepy. So I hit her with the, oh my gosh, ladies and gentlemen. It's a real-life angel in the street. So I was like, but in all seriousness, you are absolutely beautiful. I'm sorry you caught me staring, but you look like somebody I'd like to get to know. Can I get your number?
1: Mm-hmm.
4: And, you know, it went well. We were texting. Everything was cool. You know, she was telling me she liked Christina Aguilera. I'm like, okay, bet. You know, millennial baddies. That's what it is. And she told me she liked Italian food. I'm like, okay, cool. So, you know, I took her to her favorite spot. You know, I was playing Christina Ag in the car, you know. On the date, though. Everything was cool. She was beautiful, cute. She was eating her food. She was trying to pretend like she wasn't hungry, but she really was because she was doing that thing with her face that she do. You know, slurping a little bit, but I wasn't going to say nothing. I was like, this is all cute. She real. She tries. I love it. Classy chick. But I kept noticing she kept looking somewhere. So I'm just like, hey, yo, are you good? Is everything okay? I'm thinking, you know, because she mentioned her divorce, but I'm thinking, you know, maybe that here stalking her, right? So I'm like, you know, it's more about safety at that point. Turns out that was her best friend.
1: Mm-hmm.
4: Her best friend was there. And I was just like, huh?
1: Wow.
4: And so, yeah, so she come clean. I'm like, who is that? Like, what's going on? I'm trying to figure it out. She's like, oh, that's my best friend. And then she like, yeah, I'm going to just bring, she waves, she flag her down, and then the best friend comes, and now she's sitting with us, and now it's a triple date. I'm sitting there like, wait.
1: Wow.
4: Huh?
1: So hold on. So did you stayed there with she and her friend, and then what? Did you stay? You took care of the whole bill for the both, all
2: right.
1: Three of y'all?
2: Did you
1: leave? What'd you do?
4: I told them that I wasn't feeling well. I ain't going to lie. Like, that, I didn't know how to bring up the conversation, because I didn't want to ruin the night. Like, everything was cool up until that point, so
1: okay.
4: I didn't want to. Like, just kind of spaz out. So I was like, hey, yo, actually, I don't think I'm feeling well. But, you know, let me cover the bill.
1: Oh, Aaron, stop right now. I got to tell you something. She's on the phone. Kendra. Kendra.
4: Oh.
1: So you got your answer now.
2: Kendra, line.
5: Hey, first of all, it's normal. There's a lot of creeps out here. You never know what's going on. I'm not great at picking up red flags.
1: Mm-hmm.
5: My whole thing is, she was there. She came over, said hi. She sat with us for a second. But she didn't stay for the entirety of the time.
4: I mean, but, like, you don't see how that, like, that's a problem, though, because you just said out your mouth, like, there's a lot of creeps out there. Did I come in like a creep, though?
5: It doesn't matter how you came off. I didn't know you, but for 2 weeks.
2: Wait a minute, y'all. Aaron, I ain't going to lie to you. I kind of agree with Kendra on this. You missed the opportunity, what it seemed like, because you could have took the Uber home with both of them.
1: Okay.
2: That's how you could have.
5: No, not with both of us. All right. I didn't think it was that big of a deal.
1: Wow.
5: You thought it was my ex-husband or something like that. I would never do anything creepy like that. I don't have a stalker.
1: Okay. So, hold on a second. Hey, you two. Do y'all want to go on another date or not? Let me tell you why.
2: But y'all two.
1: No, just you two. And we will pay for you guys to go on another date if you guys want to try it again.
5: I do not want one.
1: But I also feel like there's an attraction and there's some energy here, y'all.
2: Yeah.
1: I wouldn't be surprised if 2 months y'all call us back and say you guys made it happen. I wouldn't be surprised. But
5: wow.
1: I tried, y'all. Give it up for Kendra and Aaron.
2: All right.
1: It's a date fail. It's Didi in the morning.
6: Z100.

0: Hey, good morning. It's Dee Dee in the morning, and I need to talk to JJ and Trey G about something. So, you know, I was hosting the Good Soil Forum for Bishop T.D. Jakes, right? Have y'all heard about that?
1: It's, of course. It's,
0: we had the guy on, too. There was the guy who runs it. I think he's the COO, CEO, CO. You know, when you get all them titles. I don't know. CFO, CMO.
1: COO, COO, yes.
0: Okay.
1: We did.
0: Michael Phillips, right? He was here on the show talking about it. And this is for people who are entrepreneurs and stuff, right? Who want to learn from all the rich folks. Tyler Perry was there, you know. John Hope Bryant was there. Lisa Nichols is there. Mm-hmm. I mean, it's a list. There's a woman. I want you to Google her. Mm. Her name is Janice Bryant Howroyd. Okay.
1: Janice Bryant Howroyd.
0: Trey, I want you to Google it right now and tell everybody how much she's worth. Just tell everybody how much Janice Bryant Howroyd is worth.
1: Janice. Oh, my God. If it's the same Janice that I'm looking at, Janice Bryant Howroyd has an estimated net worth of $450 million.
0: Keep looking, because the one I saw is about $850 million, and somebody says she's a billionaire. She's a billionaire.
1: Whatever it is. My God, did you get her number?
0: No, but let me tell you what she said to me. When I tell you, this woman, I loved her. So listen, so I said, oh my God, I know who you are. I'm a fan. You're amazing.
1: Yeah.
0: That woman said, I said, and I'm standing there because I had the cards I was hosting. So I had the cue cards. Mm-hmm. So I said, can we get a picture? She said, yeah. And all of a sudden she said, put them white papers down. Put that paper down. Put that down.
1: Mm.
0: I said, okay, for the picture. I put my arm around her, my hands up by her shoulder. You know what she said? That's not a good look. Take your hand off my shoulder.
1: I know that's right. That's not a good look. Take your hand off my
2: shoulder. She said that to you for real?
0: She said, never take a picture of putting your hand on somebody's shoulder. That's not good for the picture.
1: Oh, wow. Yeah, she checked you for sure.
0: Hold on a second. Yeah, right. So I said, okay. So then I said to her, I go, oh my gosh, I said, you know, you've done something pretty amazing. I said, how old were you when you did that? She said, that ain't the question to ask.
1: Janice about her business.
0: Let me tell you what Janice said. Huh. Janice said, the question is, what season in my life was I at and what motivated me to make a change? I said,
1: oh boy.
0: Now that's how you do it. I thought to myself,
1: yeah, you got to give it up to that one. Nah, yeah.
2: But then at the end, I would have whispered in her ear, but like, nah, you ain't gonna keep checking me.
1: Nah, for real. But check this out. Okay, Dee Dee, to your point, they say she started, she turned the company from a $900 loan into a $1.1 billion in net sales company. A $900 loan to $1.1 billion. Yes. Come on, man.
0: Now you see, hey.
1: I see why she was checking you.
0: But let me tell you, it didn't feel like she was checking me. It felt like she was teaching me.
1: That was the thing.
0: I'm jokingly telling y'all.
1: Of course.
0: But it was like this woman was teaching me certain things, how to phrase things, how to ask a question, what looks good in pictures, what, you know.
1: Yeah.
0: Like she was just, when I tell you, boy.
1: Somebody else could have
0: thought it was schooling, but I felt like she was teaching me.
1: Of course.
0: It was just a trip to me. But anyway, this is the kind of people in that building.
1: Wow.
0: So I'm going to say this again. Y'all need to go follow the Good Soil Forum. You need to be there next year. If you missed this, you missed out. Mm. All I'm saying is they dropping gems up in there, and it's so much money. I just want to inhale the smell of richness.
1: You so childish.
0: I did. So anyways, I just had to tell everybody all about it. More details about this Good Soil, because I've been blown away, y'all.
1: Yeah.
0: I'm blown away. Hey, I'm about to become a billionaire.
1: Give me an application while you up there with somebody, anybody.
0: Just get prepared now. Just get prepared when they tell you something.
1: That's all right. I got it.
0: They teaching and checking people.
2: Yeah, I would have been amazed if I could have just worked in there and just put the chairs down.
1: Shut up.
2: Just to listen.
1: Not put the chairs down.
0: Oh my God, silly. I love it. All right. It's Dee Dee in the morning. One more reason. More of Dee Dee in the morning is coming up.
3: Turn up on G100, Savannah's hip hop and throwback station. Yeah.

0: All right, so good morning. It's Didi in the morning. Everybody is here. We got to get right to the hot topics because, you guys, did you hear now what the United States is getting ready to do? We heard about the woman that, Krista Pike, who was what? Remember they tried to kill her?
1: Yeah, she was an inmate in Tennessee who had gotten the death penalty by lethal injection, and she received the death penalty, two doses of it, but still survived.
0: Well, have y'all heard what the government is about to do now? Let's get into our hot topics. This is about to get crazy. Here we go.
2: If you're talking about it, Didi's talking about it. Hot topics on Didi in the morning.
0: Well, first, before we even get to that story, can I tell you the FBI now has arrested some black students from the University of South Alabama? Anybody see that story? Yeah, the FBI arrested these black students who allegedly made threats against President Trump.
1: Oh, wow.
0: And now they're facing federal charges, they're saying. Three students at the University of South Alabama were arrested, now face federal charges for making social media threats against Donald Trump ahead of his October 2nd campus rally in Mobile, Alabama.
1: Okay. I will say this. As frustrated as everybody is, you really just can't do that.
0: No.
3: Yeah, that's true.
1: Like, you just can't do that.
0: They said separate criminal complaints charge each with threatening the president. Authorities allege they posted statements referencing fatal shootings and things like that on their social media. So you got to be careful with these social, even if it's just a joke, if it's this, you see this country here, you in a different one right now, the man who's leading it, you cannot say nothing about his sensitive ass.
1: I ain't gonna lie to you, though, especially with the whole Charlie Kirk situation, with that happening on a college campus, I'm sure they taking stuff like that ultra serious nowadays. So you got to be mindful of the stuff you post on social media, even if you plan or whatever, you know?
0: Exactly. Don't play like now, these three students now in trouble. The other thing we got to talk about, y'all heard about the Pentagon, right?
1: I did hear about this. They say the Pentagon is jumping into the streaming world, is what I'm hearing. They trying to be the next Kasanat or I Show Speed, I guess is what it seems like. Because they say the Pentagon is now set to live stream an execution by firing squad.
4: The Pentagon has not said where people will be able to watch or how, but they confirmed the execution will be streamed online. Nidal Hassan was an army psychiatrist who opened fire on his fellow soldiers at Fort Hood, killing 13 people. President Trump has now approved Hassan's execution by firing squad. This will be the military's first execution in more than 60 years. Defense Secretary Pete Hegseth has scheduled it for December 3rd, a Thursday at 1 p.m. at Fort Hood, the same day of the week, the same hour, in the same place as the mass shooting.
0: Okay. Ain't nothing like our government getting into the Christmas spirit. These good old Christians, they say they are.
1: Not these good old Christians.
0: You know how they are, you know.
1: Yeah.
0: That's what they claim to be.
1: Firing squad, bro. Oh, my God. And they live streaming it. What are we doing as a society? What are we doing? Yeah. It's starting to get more and more like the movies as we get along in this thing.
0: Here's the thing. I don't know if it's our society or it's our government. Because this is
1: same difference.
0: I mean, you get what I'm saying? Like, I'm just going, did we ask for it?
1: I think
0: we demanded it.
1: But I do think people are itch, and people will watch. So that's the craziest part about it. You will hear about it, and people will watch.
0: Have you guys, I used to say this all the time, have you guys watched Black Mirror on Netflix? That's where we are.
1: Yep.
0: And that was why the show Black Mirror, for a while, it went off the air, stopped really producing new episodes and things, because they said, we're already there, we're here. We're voyeurs. We're watching all of this stuff.
1: What was that old movie back in the day? And I think they remade it. Was it called like Running Man or Blade Runner or something like that?
0: Yeah, Blade Runner.
1: Yeah, something like that. Where they like live streamed a man running from the police or running for his life. That's what we headed towards right now.
3: Yeah. Wow.
0: Ain't that something?
1: Finally,
0: let's talk about Jamie Foxx. I guess Jamie Foxx is out here talking about his dating choices.
1: Yeah, can we talk about Jamie real quick? He gets a lot of flack, it seems like, on social media and in the black community for dating white women. Well, Jamie said, look, I have a good reason as to why.
3: Yeah, but people take my literally. It's like, I don't think people understand comedy is not literal. When I said the joke about white girls, I was like, I ain't dating no more white girls in public. It was a joke. Just want to stop it right there and then make it this whole thing. And I get it, because it's fodder for the podcast and algorithms and things like that. But man, love who you love.
5: Be happy.
3: Just don't forget who you are. Like, I'm going to love who I'm going to love, date who I'm going to date, but I ain't never forgot who I am as a black man. And you can check my record with that.
1: I know that's right, Jay.
0: I ain't going to say it. My mother used to always say,
1: don't say it.
0: I ain't gonna say it.
1: Don't say it.
0: Don't,
1: please don't. Okay. I hate it when you say it. Don't say it.
6: Nah, you know what? I think it need to be heard.
0: My mama used to say she hated black men that would talk black and sleep white. Okay.
1: Oh, God.
0: Hey, listen. Oh, my God. Hey, listen. Coming up. Coming up. That's what she used to say. I was a child. I wasn't saying that I agree. My mother was very interesting. Hey, listen. On the way. $1,000. It's Didi in the morning.
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6: Heads up over in Chatham County. Currently keeping an eye on a closure on Interstate 95 southbound due to a crash there between the Talmadge Memorial Bridge and Augusta Road at exit 109. Heavy delays stacking up in either direction there. You can consider alternate routes such as Highway 17. And also currently keeping an eye on delays over towards I-16 westbound, getting out towards Bloomingdale. Looks like some trouble there getting past Old River Road at exit 148. Another traffic update in minutes. I'm Zach Grizzle.
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0: good morning. It's Dee Dee in the morning. Everybody is here. It is a Friday. Looking for Trey G right now to find out what's trending with Trey.
1: Hey, so Rihanna is trending. You know, when she not trying to sell that damn Fenty to everybody, she actually does do music on the side, is what it seems like now. But now Rihanna is saying she got at least 170 unreleased songs in her music vault, just waiting to be dropped on the people. So folks been speculating that R9 might be more around the corner than what we realized, since she got so much unreleased music in the vault.
0: Oh my gosh. Golly. Well, why is she making us wait? Like, why is she doing this like this?
1: Because she a billionaire. Point blank period.
0: Oh. Yeah, she ain't got to work. Yo, that's right.
1: Point blank period. She a billionaire.
0: All right. Coming up, we want to know, where were you with your partner for the last, or at least 5 years, and y'all didn't get married? What happened? Why didn't y'all get married? We just want to know that. That right there is on the way. It's Dee Dee in the morning.

0: give and take.
1: Yay, I can't wait. 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
3: 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Savannah.

0: don't work out.
1: You get used to it.
2: Here's another DD's date fail.
3: Hey, Kendra.
4: Hi, how are you?
3: Doing wonderful. Kendra, you hit us up. You said you went out on a date. Tell us what's going on. Who was it with? Let us know. Let's go.
4: Sure. So, I mean, I was out with my girlfriends one day. We were at a club, and I hardly ever go out since my divorce, but hey, they got me out. Mm. Yeah, so we're out, and we see this group of guys, and this one guy, he just keeps staring at me. He kind of won't, like, leave me alone. He's talking to me, and I'm like, okay. He's respectful. He's not really creepy. I really appreciate that. And he was cute. His name was Aaron.
3: Mm-hmm.
4: So I haven't really been out since my divorce, but I decided to give him my number because I appreciate that he was respectful.
3: Okay, wait a minute. So how long have you been divorced?
4: For about 2 years now.
3: Okay. And you met him where again, this guy?
4: We were outside at a club. I was with my girlfriends. He was with his homeboys.
5: Kendra. Kendra, can I say this? This is a compliment these days, fellas. He wasn't really creepy. That's a compliment nowadays.
6: Yeah, it really is.
4: But it's true. Yeah. But it's true. Right. You have no idea how many creeps come into my DM, try to talk to me. No, absolutely not.
3: Okay, mm-hmm. So you're leaving the club. You see him outside. You guys just start talking. You guys lock eyes? What happened?
5: Hmm.
4: Well, I noticed him staring at me. So, he was staring at me, and I'm like, okay. But the way he approached me was respectful. You know what I mean? So, I'm like, okay. And he was fine. So, you don't see a whole lot of fine ones out there these days.
5: Okay. That's real.
3: Okay.
6: You see me.
3: All right. And so then, tell me what else.
4: So we're talking on the phone, we're talking and texting for about 2 weeks, and I know I'm pretty busy, he's pretty busy, but we decided to go on a date, and he picks me up, he's really cool, he has a nice lip, I get in the car, and he has Christina Aguilera playing.
5: Oh, wow. He was listening to me,
4: so I'm like, okay, this man actually listens, and that's a lost art in itself, and we go to my favorite Italian restaurant, and I thought date went well. The conversation flowed. We had a great time. He told me a lot about himself. I told him a lot about myself. Mm-hmm. Told him about my divorce. Told him, you know, just about my life. And it felt good for once. Mm. However, I was a little confused because he started to not feel well. And I'm like, okay, like, what's going on with you? And I didn't think it was the date because I'm like, no, we're having too much fun. It's been great. But he paid for my Uber home. And I'm like, thinking I'm going to hear from him, like, you know, if he's okay, even alive, for goodness sakes, because I'm like, okay, you're saying you're not feeling well in the middle of a great date. I'm like, what's up?
3: Mm.
4: But I haven't heard from him.
3: Mm.
4: And I'm like, what the hell?
3: Okay, so Kendra, so let me see if I get this straight. So you were out with your divorce for 2 years. You're out with some girlfriends. You meet a guy after the club. You guys exchange information. You guys talked on the phone for a while, text everything, and then you go on a date. He gets sick on the date?
4: Yeah, he said he wasn't feeling well.
3: And then he Ubered you. Did you say he Ubered you home?
5: Out of nowhere.
4: He did Uber me home.
3: That was sweet.
6: Let me ask you this. How long inside of the date was it before he started getting sick? Yeah. Was it immediately or was it later on? Y'all about to leave?
4: No, I mean, it was not immediate. It was like an hour and a half into the date. And that's why I was like, okay, I thought we were having a really, really good time. And I'm like, okay, did I poison this man with taking him to my favorite restaurant here? Like, does he not do well with Italian food? I don't know.
3: Yeah. Okay, so here's my question, though. How long ago, like, how long was it? So he leave, he sends you home on an Uber, and then you call him back how many days later?
4: Well, I have been texting him frequently. Like, I text him to see if he got home. I've been texting him. He hasn't been answering. It's been a week now.
3: Dang.
6: Now, did he leave you on red, or did he read it? Did he respond? Or...
4: He didn't leave me on red. I didn't even see him read it. But, everybody's phone doesn't do that. So.
6: That's true. Okay.
4: Yeah, I'm like, I don't know, but he hasn't answered my calls. I have called twice.
3: All right, we're talking to Kendra, and she went out on a date with a guy she said named Aaron. Okay.
5: Now, Kendra, I did hear you say that while y'all was on a date, you started to talk about your divorce. You didn't go in about the ex-husband, or you didn't go in about the divorce or nothing like that. It wasn't crazy, right?
4: No, I kept it respectful. Like, I have taste. I have tact.
5: I believe it.
3: All right, listen, here's what we're going to do. We are we're going to call the guy Aaron. We're going to see what the hell happened on this date, all right? More date fail coming up. It's Dee Dee in the morning.
0: We just did a major...

0: trouble in Chatham County this morning on 95 in your north and southbound lanes. There nearby Port Wentworth in your northbound lanes, a crash by Augusta Road exit 109, closing off as many as two left travel lanes. And then your southbound lanes, you're fully closed between the Talmadge Memorial Bridge down towards Augusta Road exit 109. Can I consider alternate routes such as Highway 17 and on towards Bloomingdale? Trouble on I-16 westbound, that's a crash by Old River Road exit 148. I'm Zach Grizzle from the Traffic Center.
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0: All right, it's Dee Dee in the morning. You know, it's day fail, y'all.
1: And yeah.
0: We were talking to a woman named Kendra.
1: Yeah.
0: She met a wonderful man named Aaron. After the club, they locked eyes. He looked good. And her friends were like, go for it. Kendra, you still there, right? You guys talked on the phone, texted or whatever, talked on the phone, went on a date. Yeah. He got sick, and you haven't heard from him yet.
2: No, I'm kind of sad about it.
0: Okay, well, listen, we're going to call him. You got to be quiet while we do this, and we're going to see what happened, and hopefully you can get your answer, okay?
2: Thank you.
0: All right, here we go. Here we go, y'all.
3: Hello?
0: Hi, is Aaron there?
3: Yeah, it's Aaron speaking. What's up?
0: Hey, Aaron, I want to say hi to you. This is Dee Dee, also Trey G, and comedian J.J. Williamson from the radio station. How are you doing?
3: Yeah, what's up, Dee? How you doing?
0: Hey, I want to talk to you about something. You know, her name is Kendra. What happened on the date? We just trying to figure that out.
3: Oh, no, the date was fire. Like, Kendra, real cool. Met her outside the club. She caught me staring. I ain't gonna lie. I saw her. So at that point, I was like, damn, like, I gotta do something respectful, but that don't come off creepy. So I hit her with the, oh, my gosh, ladies and gentlemen, it's a real-life angel in the street. So I was like, but in all seriousness, you are absolutely beautiful. I'm sorry you caught me staring, but you look like somebody I'd like to get to know. Can I get your number?
0: Mm-hmm.
3: And, you know, went well. You were texting. Everything was cool. You know, she was telling me she liked Christina Aguilera. I'm like, okay, bet, you know, millennial baddies, that's what it is. And so it's like, I was like, okay, cool. So, you know, I took her to her favorite spot. You know, I was playing Christina Ag in the car, you know. On the date, though, everything was cool. She was beautiful, cute. She was eating her food. She was trying to pretend like she wasn't hungry, but she really was because she was doing that thing with her face that she do. You know, slurping a little bit. But I wasn't going to say nothing. I was like, this is all cute. She real. She tries. I love it. Classy. Classy chick. But I kept noticing she kept looking somewhere. So I'm just like, hey, yo, are you good? Is everything okay? I'm thinking, you know, because she mentioned her divorce, but I'm thinking, you know, maybe that motherfucker's here stalking her, right? So I'm like, you know, it's more about safety at that point. Turns out that was her best friend.
0: Mm-hmm.
3: Her best friend was there. And I was just like, huh?
0: Wow.
3: And so, yeah, so she come clean. I'm like, who is that? Like, what's going on? I'm trying to figure it out. She's like, oh, that's my best friend. And then she like, yeah, I'm going to just break. She waves, she flag her down, and then the best friend comes. And now she's sitting with us, and now it's a triple date. I'm sitting there like, wait.
0: Wow.
3: Huh?
0: So hold on. So did you stayed there with she and her friend, and then what? Did you stay? You took care of the whole bill for the both, all
1: right.
0: Three of y'all? Did you leave? What'd you do?
3: I told him that I wasn't feeling well. I ain't going to lie. Like, that, I didn't know how to bring up the conversation because I didn't want to ruin the night. Like, everything was cool up until that point. So
0: okay.
3: I didn't want to, like, just kind of spaz out. So I was like, hey, yo, actually, I don't think I'm feeling well. But, you know, let me cover the bill.
0: Oh, Aaron, stop right now. I got to tell you something. She's on the phone. Kendra. Kendra.
3: Oh.
0: So you got your answer now.
1: Kendra, line.
4: Hey, first of all, it's normal. There's a lot of creeps out here. You never know what's going on. I'm not great at picking up red flags.
0: Mm-hmm.
4: My whole thing is, she was there. She came over, said hi. She sat with us for a second, but she didn't stay for the entirety of the time.
3: I mean, but, like, you don't see how that, like, that's a problem, though, because you just said out your mouth, like, there's a lot of creeps out there. Did I come in like a creep, though?
4: But it doesn't matter how you came off. I didn't know you, but for 2 weeks.
1: Wait a minute, y'all. Aaron, I ain't going to lie to you. I kind of agree with Kendra on this. You missed the opportunity, what it seemed like, because you could have took the Uber home with both of them.
0: Okay.
1: That's how you could have.
4: No, not with both of us.
0: All right.
4: I didn't think it was that big of a deal.
0: Wow.
4: You thought it was my ex-husband or something like that. I would never do anything creepy like that. I don't have a stalker.
0: Okay. So, hold on a second. Hey, you two. Do y'all want to go on another date or not? Let me tell you why.
1: But y'all two.
0: No, just you two. And we will pay for you guys to go on another date if you guys want to try it again.
4: I do not want one.
0: But I also feel like there's an attraction and there's some energy here, y'all.
1: Yeah.
0: I wouldn't be surprised if 2 months y'all call us back and say you guys made it happen. I wouldn't be surprised. But
4: wow.
0: I tried, y'all. Give it up for Kendra and Aaron.
1: Hey. All right.
0: It's a date fail. It's Dee Dee in the morning.
5: Savannah loves G100.
6: Tell them.

0: Hey, good morning. It's Dee Dee in the morning, and I need to talk to JJ and Trey G about something. So, you know, I was hosting the Good Soil Forum for Bishop T.D. Jakes, right? Have y'all heard about that?
1: It's, of course. It's,
0: we had the guy on, too. There was the guy who runs it. I think he's the COO, CEO, CO. You know, when you get all them titles. I don't know. CFO, CMO.
1: COO, COO, yes.
0: Okay.
1: We did.
0: Michael Phillips, right? He was here on the show talking about it. And this is for people who are entrepreneurs and stuff, right? Who want to learn from all the rich folks. Tyler Perry was there, you know. John Hope Bryant was there. Lisa Nichols is there. Mm-hmm. I mean, it's a list. There's a woman. I want you to Google her. Mm. Her name is Janice Bryant Howroyd. Okay.
1: Janice Bryant Howroyd.
0: Trey, I want you to Google it right now and tell everybody how much she's worth. Just tell everybody how much Janice Bryant Howroyd is worth.
1: Janice. Oh, my God. If it's the same Janice that I'm looking at, Janice Bryant Howroyd has an estimated net worth of $450 million.
0: Keep looking, because the one I saw is about $850 million, and somebody says she's a billionaire. She's a billionaire.
1: Whatever it is. My God, did you get her number?
0: No, but let me tell you what she said to me. When I tell you, this woman, I loved her. So listen, so I said, oh my God, I know who you are. I'm a fan. You're amazing.
1: Yeah.
0: That woman said, I said, and I'm standing there because I had the cards I was hosting. So I had the cue cards. Mm-hmm. So I said, can we get a picture? She said, yeah. And all of a sudden she said, put them white papers down. Put that paper down. Put that down.
1: Mm.
0: I said, okay, for the picture. I put my arm around her, my hands up by her shoulder. You know what she said?
1: Mm.
0: That's not a good look. Take your hand off my shoulder.
1: I know that's right. That's not a good look. Take your hand off my
2: shoulder. She said that to you for real?
0: She said, never take a picture putting your hand on somebody's shoulder. That's not good for the picture.
1: Oh, wow. Yeah, she checked you for sure.
0: Hold on a second.
1: Respectfully.
0: Yeah, right. So I said, okay.
1: Uh-huh.
0: So then I said to her, I go, oh my gosh, I said, you know, you've done something pretty amazing. I said, how old were you when you did that? She said, that ain't the question to ask.
1: Nuh-uh. Oh, yeah, Janice about her business.
0: Let me tell you what Janice said. Huh. Janice said, the question is, what season in my life was I at and what motivated me to make a change? I said,
1: oh boy.
0: Now that's how you do it.
1: I thought
0: to myself.
1: Yeah, you got to give it up to that one. Nah, yeah.
2: But then at the end, I would have whispered in her ear, like, nah, you ain't going to keep checking me.
1: Nah, for real. But check this out. Okay, Dee Dee, to your point, they say she started, she turned the company from a $900 loan into a $1.1 billion in net sales company. A $900 loan to $1.1 billion. Yes. Come on, man.
0: Now you see, hey.
1: I see why she was checking you.
0: But let me tell you, it didn't feel like she was checking me. It felt like she was teaching me.
1: That was the thing.
0: I did, honestly, I'm jokingly telling y'all.
1: Of course.
0: But it was like this woman was teaching me certain things, how to phrase things, how to ask a question, what looks good in pictures, what, you know.
1: Yeah.
0: Like she was just, when I tell you, boy. Now, somebody else could have thought it was schooling, but I felt like she was teaching me.
1: Of course.
0: It was just a trip to me. But anyway, this is the kind of people in that building.
1: Wow.
0: So I'm going to say this again. Y'all need to go follow the Good Soil Forum. You need to be there next year. If you missed this, you missed out. Mm. All I'm saying is they dropping gems up in there, and it's so much money. I just want to inhale the smell of richness.
1: You so childish.
0: I did.
2: You so childish.
0: I did. So anyways, I just had to tell everybody all about it. More details about this Good Soil, because I've been blown away, y'all.
1: Yeah.
0: I'm blown away. Hey, I'm about to become a billionaire.
1: Give me an application while you up there with somebody, anybody. Uncle
0: all
1: Woody.
0: Right. Just get prepared now. Just get prepared when they tell you something.
1: That's all right. That's all right. I got it.
0: They teaching and checking people.
2: Yeah, I would have been amazed if I could have just worked in there and just put the chairs down.
1: Shut up.
2: Just to listen.
1: Not put the chairs down.
0: Oh my God, silly. I love it. All right. It's Dee Dee in the morning. One more reason. More of Dee Dee in the morning is coming up. Turn up on G100, Savannah's hip hop and throwback station.

0: All right, so good morning. It's Didi in the morning. Everybody is here. We got to get right to the hot topics because, you guys, did you hear now what the United States is getting ready to do? We heard about the woman that, Krista Pike, who was what? Remember they tried to kill her?
1: Yeah, she was an inmate in Tennessee who had gotten the death penalty by lethal injection, and she received the death penalty, two doses of it, but still survived.
0: Well, have y'all heard what the government is about to do now? Let's get into our hot topics. This is about to get crazy. Here we go.
2: If you're talking about it, Didi's talking about it. Hot topics on Didi in the morning.
0: Well, first, before we even get to that story, can I tell you the FBI now has arrested some black students from the University of South Alabama? Anybody see that story? Yeah, the FBI arrested these black students who allegedly made threats against President Trump.
1: Oh, wow.
0: And now they're facing federal charges, they're saying. Three students at the University of South Alabama were arrested, now face federal charges for making social media threats against Donald Trump ahead of his October 2nd campus rally in Mobile, Alabama.
1: Okay. I will say this. As frustrated as everybody is, you really just can't do that.
0: No.
3: Yeah, that's true.
1: Like, you just can't do that.
0: They said separate criminal complaints charge each with threatening the president. Authorities allege they posted statements referencing fatal shootings and things like that on their social media. So you got to be careful with these social, even if it's just a joke, if it's this, you see this country here, you in a different one right now, the man who's leading it, you cannot say nothing about his sensitive ass.
1: I ain't gonna lie to you, though, especially with the whole Charlie Kirk situation, with that happening on a college campus, I'm sure they taking stuff like that ultra serious nowadays. So you got to be mindful of the stuff you post on social media, even if you plan or whatever, you know?
0: Exactly. Don't play so like now, these three students now in trouble. The other thing we got to talk about, y'all heard about the Pentagon, right?
1: I did hear about this. They say the Pentagon is jumping into the streaming world, is what I'm hearing. They trying to be the next Casanat or I Show Speed, I guess is what it seems like. Because they say the Pentagon is now set to live stream an execution by firing squad.
4: The Pentagon has not said where people will be able to watch or how, but they confirmed the execution will be streamed online. Nidal Hassan was an army psychiatrist who opened fire on his fellow soldiers at Fort Hood, killing 13 people. President Trump has now approved Hassan's execution by firing squad. This will be the military's first execution in more than 60 years. Defense Secretary Pete Hegseth has scheduled it for December 3rd, a Thursday, at 1 p.m. at Fort Hood, the same day of the week, the same hour, in the same place as the mass shooting.
0: Okay. Ain't nothing like our government getting into the Christmas spirit. These good old Christians, they say they are.
1: Not these good old Christians.
0: You know how they are, you know.
1: Yeah.
0: That's what they claim to be.
1: Firing squad, bro. Oh, my God. And they live streaming it. What are we doing as a society? What are we doing? Yeah. It's starting to get more and more like the movies as we get along in this thing.
0: Here's the thing. I don't know if it's our society or it's our government. Because this is...
1: Same difference.
0: I mean, you get what I'm saying? Like, I'm just going, did we ask for it?
1: But I didn't know
0: we demanded it.
1: But I do think people are... And people will watch. So that's the craziest part about it. You will hear about it and people will watch.
0: Have you guys... I used to say this all the time. Have you guys watched Black Mirror on Netflix? That's where we are.
1: Yep.
0: And that was why the show Black Mirror, for a while, it went off the air, stopped really producing new episodes and things because they said, we're already there. We're here. We're voyeurs. We're watching all of this stuff.
1: What was that old movie back in the day? And I think they remade it. Was it called like Running Man or Blade Runner or something like that?
0: Yeah, Blade Runner.
1: Yeah, something like that. Where they like live streamed the man running from the police or running for his life. That's what we headed towards right now.
3: Yeah. Wow.
0: Ain't that something? Let's talk about Jamie Foxx. I guess Jamie Foxx is out here talking about his dating choices.
1: Yeah, can we talk about Jamie real quick? He gets a lot of flack, it seems like, on social media and in the black community for dating white women. Well, Jamie said, look, I have a good reason as to why.
3: Yeah, but people take my literally. It's like, I don't think people understand comedy is not literal. When I said the joke about white girls, I was like, I ain't dating no more white girls in public. It was a joke. Want to stop it right there and then make it this whole thing. And I get it because it's fodder for the podcast and algorithms and things like that. But man, love who you love.
5: Be happy.
3: Just don't forget who you are. Like I'm a love who I'm a love, date who I'm a date, but I ain't never forgot who I am as a black man. And you can check my record with that.
1: I know that's right, Jay.
0: I ain't gonna say it. My mother used to always say.
1: Don't say it.
0: I ain't gonna say it.
1: Don't
0: say it.
1: Don't, please don't. Okay. I hate it when you say it. Don't say it.
6: Nah, you know what? I think it need to be heard.
0: My mama used to say she hated black men that would talk black and sleep white. Okay.
1: Oh, God.
0: Hey, listen. Oh, my God. Hey, listen. Coming up. That's what she used to say. I was a child. I wasn't saying that I agree. My mother was very interesting. Hey, listen. On the way, $1,000. It's Dee Dee in the morning.
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6: Heads up now up towards Port Wentworth. Currently keeping eyes in trouble there on 95 northbound and southbound. Closing down your southbound lanes there between the Talmadge Memorial Bridge down towards Augusta Road, exit 109. In your northbound lanes, just one left lane blocked off there. And over towards Bloomingdale, trouble on I-16 westbound nearing Old River Road, exit 148. Your right lane obstructed. That's a look at traffic. I'm Zach Grizzle.
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12: This morning, temperatures starting out in the 60s and 70s across the area as we head into the afternoon. A few showers will develop, but we'll have a much better chance of widespread rain as we head into tomorrow. As we go throughout the weekend, we are going to run the risk for some heavy rain, gusty winds, and some isolated tornadoes. I'm meteorologist Kathleen Liberta with your WJCL 22 forecast.
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0: Hey, good morning. It's Dee Dee in the morning. Everybody is here. It is a Friday. Looking for Trey G right now to find out what's trending with Trey.
1: Hey, so Rihanna is trending. You know, when she not trying to sell that damn Fenty to everybody, she actually does do music on the side is what it seems like now. But now Rihanna is saying she got at least 170 unreleased songs.

0: Yo,
1: that's right.
0: Point blank, period. She a billionaire.
1: All right. Coming up, we want to know, where were you with your partner for the last, or at least 5 years, and y'all didn't get married? What happened? Why didn't y'all get married? We just want to know that. That right there is on the way. It's Dee Dee in the morning.
2: One more reason. More of Dee Dee in the morning is coming up. Turn it up. Turn up on G100. Savannah's

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0: Trey G and comedian J.J. Williamson. All right, got to have a conversation, this is a very real and raw conversation and no judgment. And I want anybody listening to us right now, don't judge me, okay?
1: What you finna say?
0: I like gummies. Y'all know that, right? I like CBD gummies, things like that.
1: We knew that. Mm-hmm. Yeah.
2: Where you getting them from? Because I thought they were gone.
0: Let's move on.
1: I got choked up, didn't you?
0: Nonetheless,
2: culture.
0: I know it. You're right. That's for that. They're not legal in certain places.
3: Oh yeah.
0: Certain places they're legal, in certain places they're not.
3: Okay. Okay.
0: Yeah.
3: Okay.
1: Cat don't never get your tongue.
0: Because actually, you know what? I actually got the ones that I have, Oklahoma, and it's legal in Oklahoma.
3: Okay.
1: Okay. Right on.
0: Right. Right. All right. So listen, here's the deal. So
1: look at you.
0: They are. Yeah. Nonetheless, I took a gummy last night, okay. JJ. And you do something. You always say you have high thoughts, right?
3: I definitely love to have my high thoughts.
0: Oh, you love to have them?
3: I love to have them.
0: Now, some of them are weird when you come in here with your high thoughts.
3: Oh, yeah.
0: I'm like, wait, what?
3: Yeah.
0: I even say to you, I go, were you thinking of that when you were high? And you'll go, yep.
3: Yep.
0: Well, I wish somebody would tell me about high thoughts and to not act on them.
1: Oh, God. Okay. Why?
0: All right, here's the deal. So we've been talking about this on the show about us going live a lot. A lot of people want us to go live. You know, a lot of people want to see more of us and everything,
3: see what
0: right?
3: we look like and everything.
0: And,
3: and
0: be a part of what we do. All right. So, you know, a couple of weeks ago, I was showing what I do at night before we do the show. I was doing show prep, and I went on Instagram, and I showed it. Mm-hmm. And a lot of people liked it. So I said, you know, we should do this more often. We could show people, hey, here's our show prep, what we'll be talking about tomorrow morning on the show.
1: Right.
0: Well, after I took my gummy last night, I had one of those high thoughts, JJ.
3: Yeah,
0: and
3: man.
0: I thought, let's do it now.
3: Yeah, welcome to the club.
0: Right. So I send Trey G a message. And I'm like, Trey, you up? Trey's like, yeah. I said, come on. Let's just jump on and do some show prep right now.
1: Oh, gosh. Yeah, she sure did.
0: Well, JJ, uh-oh. Trey jumped on. And uh-oh. I jumped on. Number one, I had no makeup on and my glasses on.
1: Oh, ooh. Boy. Look like A Bug's Life with them big old glasses on.
0: Yeah, he talked about my glasses.
1: Little head.
0: He said my glasses were too big.
3: Yeah. Oh, damn.
1: She looked like Velma off Scooby-Doo.
0: Nope.
1: Oh, she had them on Scooby-Doo.
3: Oh, my God.
1: I said jinkies, Dee Dee.
3: Damn.
0: Okay, so.
3: Y'all must have been in the van, too.
1: The mystery machine.
0: The mystery machine. So, hold on. So, so Trey and I log on. And now I'm playing around with this new, new app. And as I'm playing around with the new app, JJ, I connected YouTube to this app.
3: Okay.
0: I didn't know that anytime I use this app, it goes live on YouTube.
1: Anytime you hit go live, it goes live.
0: But I thought I was going live to just record.
1: No, baby.
3: No,
0: right,
3: but
0: So listen, JJ, I'm thinking that I'm just recording.
3: Okay.
0: Well, no. It's live on YouTube last night.
1: Literally,
0: so
1: right now.
0: It's up right now, guys. I'm going to tell you. So I'm thinking we just playing and recording, trying to get the hang of things, Trey and I, right?
1: Mm-hmm, mm-hmm.
0: Until I look down and I go, hey, Trey, it says we're live, but I don't know if we're live on YouTube or not. So he goes, well, you may be, I don't know. So we just keep going on about our business. I go, no, I think I'm just recording.
3: Yeah.
0: So we're just recording. We're having fun. I'm trying to work out the kinks and everything.
1: Cussing. I'm talking about cutting up, boy.
0: He had a do-rag on his head.
1: Yes, we cutting up.
0: He had a do-rag. I had no makeup, like I said. We don't think it's live. I don't think it's live.
1: I wasn't tripping, though. You know, the do-rag gonna do what it do now.
3: Yeah.
1: I gotta let them waves marinate.
0: I know.
1: You got to let them marinate.
0: Well, as soon as Trey and I hang up, I go to YouTube, and lo and behold, it was live, and it's up there now.
1: It posted.
3: Man, I can't wait.
0: Okay,
1: damn.
0: So now I'm like, oh, God, oh, no. I just want everybody to know I'm going to probably take it down, but we will be doing this. You have got to subscribe to our YouTube channel. You can subscribe to Dee Dee in the Morning on YouTube.
1: Right.
0: Yes. Go to also JJ, what is it, the real JJ from the Sip?
3: The real JJ from the Sip on YouTube. Yeah.
0: Two P's.
3: Yeah.
0: Because when you jump on with us, you can put it live on your YouTube as well, your channel.
3: Oh.
0: So we'll be on everybody's channel.
1: You can
0: live.
1: Follow me on YouTube, too. I have a YouTube page.
0: Let
1: it's
0: them know.
1: Trenches. T-R-E-N-C-H-E-S.
0: Okay. Look at his Trenches.
3: Yeah. Trenches.
1: It's Trey's Trenches.
0: Okay, really? Guess what? Yeah. That's what we're going to have to call what we do at night. You're going to get in the trenches with us because last night, Trey and I were in the trenches.
3: Yeah, with high thoughts.
0: Yeah, with high thoughts.
3: With high thoughts.
1: Hey, Dee Dee, I don't know if you remember this part. You had a blue moon that made
0: I sure did. I had a blue moon beer.
3: Oh, yeah.
1: She had a
0: it's
1: blue
0: so
1: moon.
0: It's so raw. Y'all, it is so raw. So you're going to see us once or twice a week. on YouTube. Go live. You got to be a part of it. You need to go watch this one now before I take it down by tonight. I'm going to take it down by tonight. I can't leave that up there like that.
3: At least the weekend. Just no. You got to see what it's going to do first. No.
0: Y'all, you better go look at it now before I take it down.
1: Dede act like she posted her real picture to her Fenster page. You act like you posted a real picture to your Fenster. It's
0: you
1: okay,
0: gotta see it, JJ.
1: Love.
0: I look horrible. Oh, eyes are tight.
1: They low. They low. Low now, yeah.
0: All right.
3: But that's what the people want.
0: All right, go look at it, y'all. Like I said, you got to make sure you follow us all, and subscribe to our YouTube channels and everything so that you can see us as we go live on YouTube late at night. Yeah. By the way, you can follow me. You can follow me everywhere. D-E-D-E in the morning.
1: Tap in with me right now. A-Y-E underscore Trey G. That's A underscore Trey G Ski.
3: Hey, and since you're in a tapping mood, holler at your boy, the real JJ for the sip.
0: Two peas. All right, y'all. It's Dede in the morning.
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0: game. But listen at this, you guys. They said, on average, how many times do you think a four-year-old asks the question, why? How many times a day would you say a four-year-old goes, why?
1: Too many.
0: How many? What's too many?
1: Enough to get on your nerves.
0: Yeah, you sound like my mama.
1: Oh, my goodness.
0: What's the number? Anybody got a number?
2: I'm say about 15 times.
0: 15 times? What'd you say?
1: I say 112.
0: Damn.
3: I put him out by then. Really?
0: By 78th wife.
3: Yeah. I'm like, go stay with your daddy.
0: You the daddy.
2: Go stay right. You the daddy.
3: Oh, well,
0: go stay with your other daddy.
3: Yeah, your other daddy. Whoever your mama's seeing now.
0: They say that the babies say, why? 48 times a day.
1: 48?
0: Why?
3: A day, though?
0: Why?
1: That's still too many. That's
0: I did that to my mom. Let me tell you something. I'll never get. I used to ask a lot of questions. Like my mother used to, she'll tell you right now. I didn't even have teeth. I started talking. Yeah. But I remember saying to my mama, what does God eat? I'd ask her a bunch of questions. I used to ask a lot of questions.
1: What does God eat?
0: My mother finally turned to me and said, little girls like you who ask a lot of questions.
1: Yeah, you so right.
0: Man, when I tell you tears came out my eyes, I've been scared of God ever since.
1: Oh, no.
0: Thanks, mama. He don't like me because I ask a lot of questions.
1: Yeah. You do sound like you one of them annoying little kids, though.
0: No. I was.
3: Oh, yeah, that.
1: You was an annoying sibling. You was an annoying child.
0: I was very precocious.
3: And grown.
1: Precocious is crazy.
0: I was very precocious. Yeah. Is that the good word? Is that kind of grown?
1: Yeah, annoying.
0: But I did talk a lot. I talked a lot.
1: I believe it.
0: All right, let's get into the game, y'all. Damn. Here we go.

0: say, why, Mama? My mother would be like, I said so because I said so. That's why.
1: Yeah. And shout out to the parents who got them slick comebacks and comments when you ask why.
0: Because I said so.
1: Mm.
0: But then when I got older and I would say, well, Mama, my teachers told me blah, blah, blah. And I asked her why. My mama said, you should ask why. Well, Mama, you told me back in
2: the... Right.
1: To shut my crazy self
0: up. Now you're telling me I need, these people need to have a reason as to why.
1: Yeah, nah. Okay, nah.
0: Thanks, lady. I'm confused to this day. Yeah. Good morning. Hi, who's this?
3: Good morning, Didi. Hi.
0: Hey, is this, wait a minute. I'm psychic. Hold on. Is it Shalita?
3: Yes.
0: Shalita, where are you calling from?
3: I'm calling from Oklahoma, but you know where I'm from.
0: Oh, really? Where I can hear you from originally?
3: New Orleans.
2: Yup, Louisiana.
1: Uh-huh. Yeah.
2: You a Saints fan?
3: Don't start with me, JJ.
2: Yeah. Them dirty birds.
3: It don't take long for me to get to you, JJ. Don't start.
2: I know that's right. Well, come get me then.
1: She gonna pop it. He ready
0: to be God,
2: yeah,
0: Shalita.
2: For real.
0: All right, listen. Ooh. We got cash for you. We're gonna spin the wheel. Let's see what we got. Here we go.
4: DG. JJ from the SIP.
5: Trey G.
4: JJ from the SIP. $20
2: bonus. $20 bonus. Now, you don't need that 20. You finna get this 1,000. You ready?
3: Let's do it.
2: Now, look, if you don't know the answer, please say pass. We got time. We're going to come back to it. Let's get this early morning money. Do you have cable or do you stream TV?
3: Stream.
2: Okay. How many hours a day do you spend on social media?
3: 3.
2: Okay. What's the third planet from the sun?
3: Venus, Mars. Pass.
2: Okay. Who won the Super Bowl last year?
3: Pass.
2: Okay. If someone's birthday is April the 22nd, what is their zodiac?
3: Aries, Taurus.
2: Oh, there it is. What country is NBA player Luka Doncic from?
3: Germany, France, Israel. Pass.
2: What is the capital of Tennessee?
3: Oh, my God. I'm getting all the
2: hard
3: ones today. Pass.
2: Okay. True or false? J.J. Williamson attended the HBCU Jackson State.
3: True.
2: False. There it is. What movie is this famous line from? That's a good man, Savannah.
3: Wait until exhale.
2: There it is. Spell the word arithmetic.
3: A-R-I-T-H-E-M.
0: You ran out of time.
2: Yeah.
0: All right, 1, 2, 3, 4, 5. You got 5 out of 10.
2: Yeah, that's not bad.
0: Nope.
1: Not bad at all.
2: To be
1: not
2: a Saints fan.
0: Here's what you missed. You missed this one. What is the third planet from the sun? It's Earth. Mm-hmm.
3: Earth.
0: Who won the Super Bowl last year? The Seahawks.
2: Yep.
0: What country is NBA player Luka Doncic from? He's from Slovenia. Is that where your first lady is from, too?
1: Slovenia, is it?
0: Where's she from?
1: It might be.
0: Oh, okay. I thought Melania.
1: Melania Trump, yeah.
0: What is the capital of Tennessee? Nashville.
1: She said she
2: needs
1: to go back.
0: Uh-uh.
2: Damn.
0: Stop
1: that. Hey, Shalita.
2: Yeah, that's a good one. That was a damn good one.
0: God dang it. All right, and then you didn't get to arithmetic.
3: I should get $10 extra for that one, too.
0: Yeah, you should,
2: yeah,
0: right?
2: Yeah, for real.
0: Arithmetic. A-R-I-T-H-M-E-T-I-C. Hey, listen, you got 5 out of 10. You're going to get $10 every correct answer. If we add it up, it's $50, but you also spun the wheel and got an extra $20. $70 coming to you.
1: All right. All right.
0: Shalita, tell everybody the show that gave you a shot at $1,000.
3: Didi in the morning.
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0: That's Gene Aiko and So Good, sponsored by Republic.
1: Well, good morning. It's Dee Dee in the morning. Trey, JJ, you know, we love to put the spotlight on small businesses all over the country, right? Well, we got to do this morning. She listens to us on Club 93.7 in Flint, Michigan.
2: Flint.
1: Please welcome the Vice President of Cupcakes and Kisses, Miss Cora Barnett.
2: Hey.
1: Good morning. All right, Cora. First of all, tell us a little bit about Cupcakes and Kisses. How long have you guys been around?
3: Well, Cupcakes and Kisses started in 2015. Mm-hmm. We opened our first location in Holly, Michigan, March 31st. Since then, we have grown to 5 storefronts. But we've been in business. We're going into 11 years this year.
1: Congratulations.
3: So that's
1: awesome. Wow. Congratulations.
2: Okay, so Cora, really go cool. ahead and give us the scoop of the beginning. What made you get into the cupcakes and things?
3: Well, my mom grew up on a dairy farm, and ever since she can remember, she's been cooking and baking for so many people all the time. So growing up, we used to send out, like, a lot of dessert trays to, like, our neighbors, friends, families, and stuff, and everyone was always like, why don't you just open a bakery? Mm. And so we finally got our hands on a commercial building in downtown Holly. And that's kind of how that started. And my dad was a little skeptical at first, not going to lie. But my mom said, you know what? If it doesn't work, we can rent out the building. But I think it's worked pretty well.
4: Now, Cora, I know it ain't all just like, you know, sweeteners and cupcake icing. You know what I'm saying? What is the toughest part about owning a small business or a cupcake business?
3: The growing pains of it can sometimes be a little bit difficult. We can try one thing and maybe it doesn't work out. And so we have to kind of like shape and mold and change some things around. And sometimes that can be a little difficult, but I think that's pretty normal for just about any small business. I know running it with your family can sometimes be a little bit
4: challenging,
3: a little bit more difficult, but thankfully, all of us get along pretty well, so that hasn't been too much of an issue. But I think we're getting into like a pretty good groove now, and we've got a lot more years ahead of us.
1: So everybody, of course, our small business spotlight this morning, and we're putting the spotlight on Cupcakes and Kisses. And they are in, let's see, you guys are in Holly, right? You're in St. John's.
2: Hey.
1: And where else are you guys located?
3: We have a location in Owosso, Oxford, and Grambling.
1: Okay. Hey. Okay, so here's another question. Real quick, I wanted to know this. What are some of your popular items on the menu?
3: Oh, gosh. So, obviously, our main thing is cupcakes, but we do just a little bit of everything. So, we bake everything from scratch in all of our stores, so everybody kind of bakes for themselves. Obviously our cupcakes are super, super popular. We change out our flavors every single day, so every time you come in you get a little something different. We've got really, really good cinnamon rolls. Our carrot cake is absolutely to die for. We love it. Everybody else loves it. It's just so good. We make really, really good frosted sugar cookies, and those sell really, really good at the holiday times because we do like Christmas theme and stuff like that. So everybody loves those.
1: Okay. What is your personal favorite?
3: Personal favorite of mine is like our brownies. Okay. I really love
2: them. Hey, real quick, how long does a good cupcake last? And should we put them in the refrigerator or should we leave them out?
3: That's really up to the type of cupcake you get. Now, I never suggest putting the cupcakes in the fridge because it dries out the cake.
2: Okay.
3: Because a fridge will act as a dehumidifier. So a lot of times if people want to hold on to them for multiple days on end, I usually tell them to put them in the freezer because it will freeze and preserve it the way it is. So when you pull it out of the freezer, it's still super, super moist. And the cake doesn't dry out and the frosting's nice. Now, obviously, you have an exception when it comes to like fruit-filled cupcakes. So we have a strawberry flavor. I always suggest putting that one in the fridge because nobody likes a fuzzy strawberry.
2: Right, right.
1: I'm going to tell you, I'm looking at it now. I'm online at your cupcakes. It's on Instagram, guys. And I'm watching the Grinch steal all of them. But nonetheless, you guys, you guys have a lot. Like when I'm looking at it, you have such a huge variety. Where are you located exactly? Let everybody know or how they can get in touch with you, website and everything.
3: Yeah, so our website is cupcakesandkisses.com. We are on Facebook and Instagram and TikTok. 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But we have a location in Holly, Michigan, in downtown. We've got a location in Owosso, Michigan, which is in Westtown. We have a location in downtown St. John's, Michigan. location right outside of downtown in Grand Blanc, Michigan, and then another one in Oxford, Michigan.
1: That's really cool, though. That is so cool that you guys have expanded like that. VP. Please clap it up for Miss Cora Barnett.
4: Cora.

0: It's Dee Dee in the Morning on this Friday. It is, what is today? October what? October 9th.
1: Mm-hmm. Yep, it sure is.
0: October 9th, 2026. Make sure you guys still have enough time to join us on the One Voyage Cruise. This is the one that has T.I., Key Sweat. Who else is on this, you guys? Anthony Anderson, Cedric the Entertainer, Eric Benet. Who else? I mean, it's just a list of people.
2: Facts,
0: all right.
2: Facts.
0: And we're going to be there. 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Ooh. All right. Let's get into our hot topics, though, because did you guys hear what happened to a certain NBA or a former NBA player now? This guy here keeps getting into trouble. We got to tell you the latest. Here we go.
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0: First, we got to talk about the Pentagon and your government now, about the live stream and execution, and it's by what? Firing squad. Take a listen.
5: The Pentagon has not said where people will be able to watch or how, but they confirmed the execution will be streamed online. Nidal Hassan was an army psychiatrist who opened fire on his fellow soldiers at Fort Hood, killing 13 people. President Trump has now approved Hassan's execution by firing squad. This will be the military's first execution in more than 60 years. Defense Secretary Pete Hegseth has scheduled it for December 3rd, a Thursday, at 1 p.m. at Fort Hood, the same day of the week, the same hour, in the same place as the mass shooting.
2: Wow. Yeah, it did sound like something Pete Hegseth had approved.
0: Okay, let me ask this, though. Why live stream it?
2: Right.
0: The horror of it all, the idea that they want to do, like, what are they trying, what is the message your government, Pete Hegseth and Trump, what are they trying to send? Like,
2: what are they trying to send?
0: Why live stream something so vicious, vile, all of that? I don't understand. I'm confused. And I thought they tried to say they were the party of, they're the Christian, right? The
2: right, Christian. Right. It seems very inhumane to live stream something like that. And it's just super graphic. You don't ever know who could get a hold of that live stream. Kids might be able to access that.
0: Hey, I'm just going to say this. Hey, everybody. And this is the one thing I noticed yesterday when I was at the Good Soil Forum hosted by Bishop T.D. Jakes and Tyler Perry. They had a sit down.
2: Yo.
0: And guess what Tyler Perry and they all kept saying? Get registered to vote, y'all. Get registered to vote. Well, now it's a situation of you got to vote.
2: Yeah.
0: Some registrations are done. You got to vote, everybody. The midterms are coming up. And you're seeing what's going on in the country. It's time for you to, you know, cast your vote. Use your voice and vote. That's all I can say. Yeah. Let's move on and talk about J.R. Smith. What did he do?
2: Hey, so J.R. Smith, you know, earlier this month, I believe. Oh, no, last month, actually. Late last month, J.R. Smith was arrested for assault. He was arrested in Texas for assault. And he didn't have a bond set at the time of his arrest, of course. But now they are saying more information has come out about the whole situation. He must stay 1,000 feet away from the accuser and her home, also her job as well. It's not reported yet on who the accuser actually is, but they say the incident took place in J.R. Smith's home where he allegedly hit and pushed the accuser as well. So they saying J.R. Smith got to stay 1,000 feet away from this woman.
0: Dang. Yeah. All right. All right. And finally, can we move on and talk about Morris Chestnut?
2: I saw this online. JJ, I don't know if you saw this, but Morris Chestnut is going viral right now because he was on a hit episode of his show. And him and Tank, they had a scene together. And he tried to try out his Chicago accent, but it didn't sound like it should have.
6: Maybe we should hold off on handling my taxes back. In the meantime, good luck with all them ethics and big words, bougie-ass, punk-ass.
7: Okay. Don't let this dude fool you. Like, I'm from Southside Chicago. I'll beat your whole ass.
8: Your 3 o'clock is here.
7: Thank you, man.
9: And I don't think that went over very well.
2: I think
9: they should have cut. I mean, maybe did that retake that one just a couple of more times. I think Mara should have went to Chicago a little sooner.
2: Facts.
9: and got the vibe. Cause then after that episode aired, I saw that he went on a live with Mojo Brooks.
2: Mojo Brooks, right?
9: And Mojo told him, man, that was not it.
2: Yeah,
9: that was not it. He said, you don't supposed to pronounce the A.
2: Yeah. He said the A is supposed to be silent, but not silent at the same time. And then his goof.
0: That's funny.
2: I ain't like his goof neither. His goof. It didn't hit like it was supposed to, man.
0: All right, guys. Okay, listen. Those are your hot topics. Coming up, we're going to shut the show down. It's Dee Dee in the Morning.
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8: This is G100 weather.
9: This morning, temperatures starting out in the 60s and 70s across the area as we head into the afternoon. A few showers will develop, but we'll have a much better chance of widespread rain as we head into tomorrow. As we go throughout the weekend, we are going to run the risk for some heavy rain, gusty winds, and some isolated tornadoes. I'm meteorologist Kathleen Liberta with your WJCL 22 forecast.
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0: done. The show is over. It's been a wonderful week, has it not?
1: Mm-hmm.
0: Oh, my gosh. We appreciate everyone for listening. We thank you so much for all week tuning into us. We hope you have a wonderful, wonderful weekend. And we always leave the show exactly like this.

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10: Yeah! Weather, what you know about that?
11: This is G100 weather.
12: Cloudy conditions with a few spotty showers moving into the forecast this afternoon. We'll see a much better chance of rain as we head into tonight. We'll see showers and thunderstorms moving into the forecast throughout your Saturday and into Sunday. I'm meteorologist Captain Liberta with your WJCL 22 forecast.
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8: Yeah, weather, what you know about that?
9: This is G100 weather.
10: Cloudy conditions with a few spotty showers moving into the forecast this afternoon. We'll see a much better chance of rain as we head into tonight. We'll see showers and thunderstorms moving into the forecast throughout your Saturday and into Sunday. I'm meteorologist Captain Liberto with your WJCL 22 forecast.
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10: 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Weather, what you know about that?
11: This is G100 weather.
12: Cloudy conditions with a few spotty showers moving into the forecast this afternoon. We'll see a much better chance of rain as we head into tonight. We'll see showers and thunderstorms moving into the forecast throughout your Saturday and into Sunday. I'm meteorologist Kathleen Liberto with your WJCL 22 forecast.
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3: I'm Keisha Lance Bottoms, Democratic nominee for governor of Georgia. 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No surprises. And then bring someone with you. 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
9: 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Weather, what you know about that?
7: This is G100 weather.
10: Cloudy conditions with a few spotty showers moving into the forecast this afternoon. We'll see a much better chance of rain as we head into tonight. We'll see showers and thunderstorms moving into the forecast throughout your Saturday and into Sunday. I'm meteorologist Catherine Liberta with your WJCL 22 forecast.
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Asteroid Watch in effect from 8 p.m. Eastern Daylight Time this evening through late Saturday night. What? Flash flooding caused by excessive rainfall is possible. Where? Portions of southeast Georgia, including the following areas: Bullock, Kendler, Coastal Bryan, Coastal Chatham, Coastal Liberty, Coastal McIntosh, Effingham, Evans, Inland Bryan, Inland Chatham, Inland Liberty, Inland McIntosh, Jenkins, Long, Scriven, and Tatnall, and southeast South Carolina, including the following areas: Allendale, Beaufort, Charleston, Coastal Colleton, Coastal Jasper, Dorchester, Hampton, Inland Berkeley, Inland Colleton, Inland Jasper, and Tidal Berkeley. When? From 8 p.m. Eastern Daylight Time this evening through late Saturday night. Impacts. Excessive runoff may result in flooding of rivers, creeks, streams, and other low-lying and flood-prone locations. Flooding may occur in poor drainage and urban areas. Additional details. Bands of heavy rainfall will move into eastern Georgia tonight, then spread northward into the low country of South Carolina throughout the day on Saturday. Widespread rainfall totals of 2 to 4 inches with locally up to 6 inches across eastern Georgia are possible, and 3 to 6 inches locally up to 8 plus inches across South Carolina. Rainfall rates of 2 inches per hour will be possible in the heaviest bands. 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Be prepared to protect life and property, especially in areas prone to flooding. If flooding develops, move to higher ground immediately. If driving, be prepared for flooded roadways and possible

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12: This is G100 weather.
13: Cloudy conditions with a few spotty showers moving into the forecast this afternoon. We'll see a much better chance of rain as we head into tonight. We'll see showers and thunderstorms moving into the forecast throughout your Saturday and into Sunday. I'm meteorologist Catherine Liberto with your WJCL 22 forecast.
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4: This is G100 Weather.
5: Cloudy conditions with a few spotty showers moving into the forecast this afternoon. We'll see a much better chance of rain as we head into tonight. We'll see showers and thunderstorms moving into the forecast throughout your Saturday and into Sunday. I'm meteorologist Catherine Liberto with your WJCL 22 forecast.
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0: overall a pretty good ride through town now. A little bit of congestion over on I-516 in your eastbound and westbound lanes. Approaching Abercorn Street there. Also taking a look at delays up towards Pritchardville, South Carolina. Highway 46 eastbound. You're tapping the brakes there approaching Okotie Highway. Back towards town, a little bit of congestion there on I-16 westbound, getting past 95, exit 157. Another traffic update in minutes. I'm Zach Grizzle.
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1: traffic.
2: Speeding traffic delays over on I-516 eastbound, slowing down passing Veterans Parkway towards Abercorn Street. Then also delays over on Abercorn Street westbound, passing Veterans Parkway towards Okeechee Road. And keeping up with congestion this afternoon over towards Okeechee on Highway 278, you're slowing down in your eastbound lanes as you're approaching Bluffton Parkway. Another traffic update in minutes. I'm Zach Grizzle.
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18: I'm Chief Meteorologist Jeremy Nelson for the WJCL 22 Storm Tracker Weather Center. Scattered showers and thunderstorms this evening through tonight. Winds pick up, lows near 70. Out the door Saturday, periods of rain by afternoon. Scattered showers and thunderstorms, downpours possible, highs around 80.
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2: This is G100 Traffic.
3: Keeping an eye out for congestion throughout town this afternoon. Over on I-16 westbound, you're tapping the brakes there as you're getting past 95 exit 157 over towards Cooler Parkway at exit 155. Also currently keeping an eye on Augusta Road northbound, slowing down there at times getting past Jimmy DeLoach Parkway up towards 95. Another traffic update in minutes. I'm Zach Grizzle.
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0: 560.
1: Taking a look at congestion through town this afternoon. Over on I-516 eastbound, slowing down there passing Veterans Parkway towards Abercorn Street. And also delays over on I-16 westbound, getting past 95, exit 157. And taking a look now up towards Pritchardville, South Carolina. Highway 46 eastbound, slowing down nearing Okotie Highway. Another traffic update in minutes. I'm Zach Grizzle.
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15: I'm Chief Meteorologist Jeremy Nelson for the WJCL 22 Storm Tracker Weather Center. Scattered showers and thunderstorms this evening through tonight. Winds pick up, lows near 70. Out the door Saturday, periods of rain by afternoon. Scattered showers and thunderstorms, downpours possible, highs around 80.
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0: Not a bad ride through town this afternoon. A little bit of congestion in certain spots, including over on 95 northbound. You're tapping the brakes there, getting past Louisville Road off of exit 102, and then picking up a little bit of speed as you're making your way up towards Jimmy DeLarge Parkway, exit 106. Also keeping an eye on congestion on I-516 eastbound passing Veterans Parkway towards Abercorn Street. That's a look at traffic. I'm Zach Grizzle.
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1: Fun, energetic DJs that make you feel good. Nick and Eric V, take it away.
0: I'm not going to say it's emotional security. Of course, it is, because cougars definitely have been around. They know what they're talking about. They know the way around the dark.
2: Yeah.
0: Okay. Let's put it that way. It's also that financial
2: stability
0: is really what it is. It's like they need a mommy. Like girls back in the day, they needed a sugar daddy. Now, boys this day, they need a sugar mama.
2: Not only that, I think for the most part, some older women don't play as many games as younger ones, right?
0: There's no time for that. No, they got careers. Right. They got lives. They, you know, they're moving forward.
2: Right. According to the reporting from the New York Times, shifting dating patterns shows that age gaps where women are older are becoming more visible and more accepted, especially among younger generations. Mm. So what used to be seen as unconventional now showing up more every day. And why is it okay for older men to date much younger women and it's not frowned on as much? Mm-hmm. So now the younger men are dating older women now.
0: Yes.
2: Yeah.
0: Too much soy sauce. These boys out here, the soy boys, I call them the soy boys. You know what I mean? They're looking for that handout, but that's not very manlike. Men are not supposed to be going into a woman's pockets.
2: Wait a minute. You're saying if a younger man is dating a older woman, maybe it's not just for money, but you're saying that they're less of a man? Is that what you're saying?
0: Bro, come on. You're a guy. I'm a guy. You know better. You know how we work. And this is not the way it's supposed to work. I'm just saying out loud.
2: Oh, you're thinking in the old timeline, Nick V.
0: Old time.
2: It's a whole different game these days.
0: Yeah, exactly. And I'm not playing it. Thank God. We got to go. Have a beautiful, blessed, powerful day from the Baker Boy.

0: Ariana Grande. Hate That I Made You Love Me. 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
3: Not a bad ride through town this afternoon. A little bit of congestion in certain spots, including over on 95 northbound. You're tapping the brakes there, getting past Louisville Road off of exit 102, and then picking up a little bit of speed as you're making your way up towards Jimmy DeLarge Parkway, exit 106. Also keeping an eye on congestion on I-516 eastbound passing Veterans Parkway towards Abercorn Street. That's a look at traffic. I'm Zach Grizzle.
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26: I'm Chief Meteorologist Jeremy Nelson for the WJCL 22 Storm Tracker Weather Center. Scattered showers and thunderstorms this evening through tonight. Winds pick up, lows near 70. Out the door Saturday, periods of rain by afternoon. Scattered showers and thunderstorms, downpours possible, highs around 80.
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3: Hey, hey. 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
14: I'm Chief Meteorologist Jeremy Nelson for the WJCL 22 Storm Tracker Weather Center. Scattered showers and thunderstorms this evening through tonight. Winds pick up, lows near 70. Out the door Saturday, periods of rain by afternoon. Scattered showers and thunderstorms, downpours possible, highs around 80.
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